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3: 43 tonight, under clear skies, northwest winds, 8 to 15 miles per hour. Tomorrow, highs around 62. Lows around 37 tomorrow night. Daytime highs approaching 63 Friday, under mainly clear skies, 65 Saturday. From the Weatherology Weather Center, I'm meteorologist Jennifer Wojcicki on Rock 95. Right now, it's 70 degrees.
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1: 43 tonight, under clear skies, northwest winds, 8 to 15 miles per hour. Tomorrow, highs around 62. Lows around 37 tomorrow night. Daytime highs approaching 63 Friday under mainly clear skies. 65 Saturday. From the Weatherology Weather Center, I'm meteorologist Jennifer Wojcicki on Rock 95. Right now, it's 70 degrees.
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5: 43 tonight, under clear skies, northwest winds, 5 to 10 miles per hour. Tomorrow, 62. Clear skies, tomorrow night, 37. Lots of sunshine, Friday, with daytime highs approaching 63, 65, Saturday. From the Weatherology Weather Center, I'm meteorologist Jennifer Wojcicki on Rock 95. 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
5: 43 tonight under clear skies, northwest winds 5 to 10 miles per hour. Tomorrow, 62. Clear skies, tomorrow night, 37. Lots of sunshine Friday with daytime highs approaching 63, 65 Saturday. From the Weatherology Weather Center, I'm meteorologist Jennifer Wojcicki on Rock 95. Right now, 61.
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1: 43 tonight, under clear skies, northwest winds, 5 to 10 miles per hour.

0: tomorrow 62. Clear skies, tomorrow night 37. Lots of sunshine, Friday, with daytime highs approaching 63, 65, Saturday. From the Weatherology Weather Center, I'm meteorologist Jennifer Wojcicki on Rock 95. 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
1: 43 tonight under clear skies, northwest winds 5 to 10 miles per hour. Tomorrow, 62. Clear skies, tomorrow night, 37. Lots of sunshine Friday with daytime highs approaching 63, 65 Saturday. From the Weatherology Weather Center, I'm meteorologist Jennifer Wojcicki on Rock 95. Currently 59.
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1: 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I'm Craig Bailey, your host for an hour of Pink Floyd. 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
2: 43 tonight, under clear skies, northwest winds, 5 to 10 miles per hour. Tomorrow, 62. Clear skies, tomorrow night, 37. Lots of sunshine Friday with daytime highs approaching 63, 65 Saturday. From the Weatherology Weather Center, I'm meteorologist Jennifer Wojcicki on Rock 95. Currently 59.
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2: 43 tonight under clear skies, northwest winds 5 to 10 miles per hour. Tomorrow, 62. Clear skies, tomorrow night, 37. Lots of sunshine Friday with daytime highs approaching 63, 65 Saturday. From the Weatherology Weather Center, I'm meteorologist Jennifer Wojcicki on Rock 95. Right now, it's 56 degrees.
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1: 43 tonight, under clear skies, northwest winds 5 to 10 miles per hour. Tomorrow, 62. Clear skies, tomorrow night, 37. Lots of sunshine Friday, with daytime highs approaching 63, 65 Saturday. From the Weatherology Weather Center, I'm meteorologist Jennifer Wojcicki on Rock 95. Right now, it's 56 degrees.
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1: 43 overnight under clear skies. Northwesterly winds 5 to 10 miles per hour. Sunny skies Thursday. Daytime highs approaching 62. Thursday night, 37. Lots of sunshine Friday with daytime highs approaching 63. 65 Saturday. From the Weatherology Weather Center, I'm meteorologist Jennifer Wojcicki on Rock 95. Right now, it's 54 degrees.
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3: 43 overnight under clear skies, northwesterly winds 5 to 10 miles per hour. Sunny skies, Thursday, daytime highs approaching 62. Thursday night, 37. Lots of sunshine, Friday, with daytime highs approaching 63. 65, Saturday. From the Weatherology Weather Center, I'm meteorologist Jennifer Wojcicki on Rock 95. Right now, it's 54 degrees.
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1: Clear skies overnight with a low of 45. West winds 8 to 15 miles per hour. High of 62 Thursday. Lows around 37 Thursday night. Clear skies. Highs around 63 Friday under mainly sunny skies. 65 Saturday. From the Weatherology Weather Center, I'm meteorologist Jennifer Wojcicki on Rock 95. Currently 49.
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1: Clear skies overnight with a low of 45. West winds 8 to 15 miles per hour. High of 62 Thursday. Lows around 37 Thursday night, clear skies. Highs around 63 Friday under mainly sunny skies. 65 Saturday. From the Weatherology Weather Center, I'm meteorologist Jennifer Wojcicki on Rock 95. Currently 49.
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1: A frost advisory begins at midnight tonight and continues until 9 a.m. tomorrow. Lows level off around 45 overnight under clear skies, winds out of the west, 8 to 15 miles per hour. Ample sunshine expected again Thursday, highs level off around 62. From the Weatherology Weather Center, I'm meteorologist Jennifer Wojcicki on Rock 95. Right now, it's 48 degrees.
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1: 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I'm Craig Bailey, your host for an hour of Pink Floyd. 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
2: A frost advisory begins at midnight tonight and continues until 9 a.m. tomorrow. Lows level off around 45 overnight under clear skies, winds out of the west, 8 to 15 miles per hour. Ample sunshine expected again Thursday, highs level off around 62. From the Weatherology Weather Center, I'm meteorologist Jennifer Wojcicki on Rock 95. Currently, it's 46 degrees.
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1: A frost advisory begins at midnight tonight and continues until 9 a.m. tomorrow. Lows dip down to about 45 overnight under clear skies, west winds 8 to 15 miles per hour. Bright sunshine expected again Thursday. High temperatures reach up to 61. From the Weatherology Weather Center, I'm meteorologist Jennifer Wojcicki on Rock 95. Right now, it's 46 degrees.
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1: A frost advisory begins at midnight tonight and continues until 9 a.m. tomorrow. Lows dip down to about 45 overnight under clear skies, west winds 8 to 15 miles per hour. Bright sunshine expected again Thursday. High temperatures reach up to 61. From the Weatherology Weather Center, I'm meteorologist Jennifer Wojcicki on Rock 95. Right now, it's 46 degrees.
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2: Rumors spreading round in that Texas town. About to check outside the games. And you know what I'm talking about. 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
1: Here's your weatherology forecast brought to you by Ag Country. A frost advisory begins at midnight tonight and continues until 9 a.m. tomorrow. 44 overnight under clear skies, winds out of the west 8 to 15 miles per hour. Thursday, highs around 61. From the Weatherology Weather Center, I'm meteorologist Jennifer Wojcicki on Rock 95. Right now, it's 42 degrees.
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3: Here's your weatherology forecast brought to you by Ag Country. A frost advisory begins at midnight tonight and continues until 9 a.m. tomorrow. 44 overnight under clear skies, winds out of the west 8 to 15 miles per hour. Thursday, highs around 61. From the Weatherology Weather Center, I'm meteorologist Jennifer Wojcicki on Rock 95. Right now, it's 42 degrees.
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5: A frost advisory begins at midnight tonight and continues until 9 a.m. tomorrow. Ample sunshine expected today with daytime highs approaching 61. Winds out of the northwest 10 to 15 miles per hour. Clear skies tonight, lows around 35. From the Weatherology Weather Center, I'm meteorologist Jennifer Wojcicki on Rock 95. Currently 47.
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5: A frost advisory begins at midnight tonight and continues until 9 a.m. tomorrow. Ample sunshine expected today with daytime highs approaching 61. Winds out of the northwest 10 to 15 miles per hour. Clear skies tonight, lows around 35. From the Weatherology Weather Center, I'm meteorologist Jennifer Wojcicki on Rock 95. Currently 47.
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2: Go ahead.
3: Get right to it.
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2: What's the big news?
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2: Well, I missed that.
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2: What is it?
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2: Oh, yeah.
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2: Yeah.
3: It's been declared Alaska's Fat Bear Week winner.
2: I'm telling you, man. We control that site now, Todd. 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And he won, so yeah, I'm telling you, man.
4: What I read,
2: we're
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4: 2 million votes, and they said it basically broke their service.
2: Right.
4: 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This was a big year for Fat Bear Week.
3: Well, yesterday, you know, it's one day and one day only that they match them up.
4: Yep.
3: And Backpack. 103,444 votes.
2: Interesting.
3: 910. Yeah. The other one, 98,000 votes.
2: All right. Good for Backpack.
4: Backpack.
2: Mr. Skid's going to phone the program today, and I was hoping that I watched the movie The Invite last night. It's really, really good.
3: We're not done yet.
2: I'm sorry. I was going to talk about boobs, though, you know. Yeah, and boobs are cool. Go ahead. Tell me the rest. Tell me the rest.
3: You want to know how Backpack got his name?
2: Sure. From the Todd and Tyler show.
3: Yeah. No. And a lot of people think it's because he's got a little hump. You know,
2: he's got like a big ass. Yeah. I saw the picture of with a big ass, right.
3: Yeah. But his mom, who they called Holly, was the 2019 Fat Bear winner. Yeah. And Backpack used to ride around on her back.
4: Oh, okay.
2: Oh. Until he crushed her because he was fat too, right? Yeah.
4: The before and after photos of Backpack from the spring to now. Yeah. Holy cow.
3: Yeah.
4: They really put on weight.
2: You tend to weigh what your parents weigh a lot. So maybe mom was a big fatty. No, he became a fatty, right?
3: They just eat a lot.
2: All that too, right?
3: When they come out, they're very skinny when they come out. But they basically double in size. Right. If you look at the pictures of them from, you know, June or July.
4: Yeah.
3: Right. And then today, I bet you they've doubled their weight.
4: They said Backpack topped out. They think he's somewhere around 1,200 pounds going into the den right about now.
2: Wow. Yeah.
3: Wow.
4: And
2: when he steps on the scale when he gets done, you know, when he walks out.
4: The photo I saw, Todd, I don't know what this is, like the one from the spring when he was just out, you know, first, he was much lighter colored. Do they change colors?
3: Yeah, I think they
2: sunshine.
3: Do.
2: Sunshine.
4: Yeah.
2: Probably just like anybody's hair, it gets lighter.
4: It was lighter in the spring, and as now when he's big and fat, he was much darker brown.
3: Like, I don't know
2: about that. Well,
3: I don't know how old Backpack is.
4: Backpack. I think they said 20 years old.
3: Oh, okay.
4: He's a 20-year-old bear.
2: Yeah, you better start cutting some weight. That's ridiculous for that age.
3: Well, he will.
2: He's going to die.
3: He is going to go sleep it off.
2: He's on some cholesterol medicine for sure.
3: Yeah. I mean, wake up a skinny little backpack in the spring.
4: Think about the great... You just have to go to sleep, and then you lose all the weight.
2: Right.
4: Wouldn't we all kill for that?
2: Yes. I don't want to sleep all winter. Well, sometimes I do. Eh. But maybe like a couple nights in a row, something like that.
4: Yeah. I think I'd sleep January and February away.
3: Yeah, but you'd have to look like Brendan Fraser in The Whale before you took your long nap.
2: Yeah, but even that was a part of a fat suit.
4: True.
2: He was fat and a fat suit.
3: Right.
2: Yeah, he did both. He looks good now. They showed a picture of him yesterday. He's filming a new Mummy. He came back. His career's back on track.
3: How old is he?
2: He's back in Mummy. Brendan Fraser's going to be 50. He's
3: going to be 50, right? You got to stop toying with that at some point.
2: Well, he didn't put all... The whale's a fake.
3: Right.
2: The whale is a big costume. You know, the neck thing, that's all fake.
3: Oh, just depending upon how healthy you are.
4: But he was also a bigger guy.
2: He did get big.
4: He's harder, 57.
3: And harder to snap back from that.
2: Snap back.
3: But you can.
2: Stop it.
3: I'm not saying it's impossible.
2: All right. Well, Penelope Cruz is 52, and the movie's called The Invite.
4: Did you like it?
2: I loved it. I loved it. Michelle, we both loved it. Yeah, we both loved it. Because it's not just a comedy. It's a lot of stuff involved. Although she's been naked before, a ton of things. I didn't see her boobs in this, which, damn, I want to see her boobs in this one. But also, Olivia Wilde's been naked and stuff, too. And she didn't get naked in this year.
3: She's pretty generous with it, isn't she?
4: Yeah.
2: Oh, but Penelope Cruz whips up Penelope Cruz. Donna Cruz, she's been naked a bunch of places.
4: Olivia Wilde.
2: And so is Olivia Wilde, too, for that matter.
3: What was the HBO?
2: But the movie be so good. It's on now. It's on Prime, and it's about the couple. It's Ed Norton and Penelope Cruz are a couple. They come down to the apartment of Seth Rogen and Olivia Wilde, and they have a and the invite means invite him in for a foursome. That's not giving anything away. That's in the previews. You can see it.
3: What was the
2: but
3: movie
2: the whole movie is so good, man.
3: Olivia Wilde. No, it wasn't a movie. It was a TV. It was a series. HBO series.
4: Mm-mm.
3: How about
4: oh,
3: the
4: yeah.
3: music in the 70s. In the 70s.
2: Yeah, full frontal. And that only lasted like a couple...
3: Right.
2: That didn't even last the whole season, I don't
3: yeah,
2: think.
3: I think they...
4: HBO never cuts anything in the middle of a season.
3: Yeah, no, it didn't seem like you were...
2: It lasted one season.
4: I think it was just one year.
2: She had American Wolf on that.
3: Yeah, she did.
2: Yeah, big time. She was hot in that.
3: I don't remember the name of that series.
2: Oh. I don't either, but it was good. Yeah, it was ahead of its time, I think. Probably didn't make it. But yeah,
4: Bobby
2: check out...
4: Bobby Cannavale was in that, too?
2: Yeah, he was. Yeah.
3: Right.
2: Yeah, he was music producer. And was he the skin guy? No, it was music. It was definitely music. It was 70s music, right? Right.
3: I think so.
2: It was, and the outfits were great. The time, yeah, I liked that movie too. What was that called?
4: I'm looking it up.
2: All right. Yeah, check out The Invite if you like all those actors and they're all very good at what they do. It's on Amazon Prime.
3: Available on Amazon Prime.
2: Yeah. Mr. Okay. Skin will phone the program later on.
4: That show you were talking about, Ty, is called Vinyl.
3: Vinyl.
2: That
3: Vinyl.
2: Was it. Damn, that was pretty
4: on
2: good.
4: On HBO. Yeah, and it was just one season, 10 episodes. It
2: didn't make the second season.
4: No.
2: Right. And a 24-game playoff is bringing up in Chicago for the college football. I'm fine with 16. The whiners are checking in. Nobody wants 24. Well, you're going to get it. There's too much money involved. Way too much money.
3: I believe 24 is the format they use in Division II.
2: They do.
4: Yeah.
2: They do.
4: Top eight get by?
2: Play more home.
4: Right.
2: Yeah, there's going to be byes, right? So that'll help. So they always say, well, it doesn't matter the regular season, these whiners. No, it does because you want to get a bye.
4: Yeah.
2: you want a bye.
4: Well, and then beyond that, if you don't get a bye.
2: You get a home game probably.
4: You want a home game.
2: Right.
4: You want a home game in that first round.
2: So, no, it's just like the NFL, man. You got to keep winning. You want byes. You want home games. See, they flexed out your Packers already.
4: Yeah, well, good move.
2: Yeah. That's the first time it's done this early ever, they said.
4: Yeah, well, yeah. It's probably not going to be that great of a game.
2: Yeah.
4: For
2: the Bears, it might be, right?
4: Well, no, I mean, they're still going to be starting Case Keenum or whatever their other guy is.
2: Since the NFL began flexing games in 2006, the Packers-Bears rivalry has never been flexed.
4: Nope.
2: So that's just, it's just flexed to a 1 o'clock game, right?
4: Yeah, it was supposed
2: or
4: to be
2: noon for
4: it
2: Central.
4: Was supposed to be a late afternoon game. They just flexed it back to noon.
2: I'd rather watch my team play at noon every Sunday. You know, my team is a team that draws.
3: It's not
2: fans,
3: for so. You to decide.
2: I know.
3: It's for the network executives.
2: I know. But there are a lot of guys out there that root for teams and women that their team plays at noon or one every Sunday.
3: Yeah.
2: Or nine if you're out west.
4: When this happened yesterday, there was a quote from one of the Packers executives that kept floating around. I think a couple years ago at one of their big shareholder meeting in the summer.
2: Right.
4: Some dude was complaining that they didn't have enough noon games and the guy said, look, if you have a lot of noon games, that means you have a crap team.
3: Yep.
2: And you also, and it's not about it's so much that. Some teams can go in and have a crap team, but they're also national. People want to see them. Packers are one. Steelers are one.
4: Cowboys.
2: Cowboys are one. You know, Chiefs right now are one for sure.
4: But yeah, if you play all your home games at noon, you probably suck.
2: Yeah. Yeah. If you schedule all at noon or one, right?
4: Mm-hmm.
2: You probably aren't that good.
3: Yeah, you want a little prime time sprinkled in there.
2: Yeah.
4: Or even, like I say, those late afternoon feature games that are pretty much national games.
2: Yeah.
3: Yeah, because there's only four games on
2: TV. Yeah,
3: I got
2: Thursday night now.
3: Going anytime.
2: Yeah. I just hate Monday night games. And Sunday and Monday night games with our hours are just brutal.
4: Yeah. You know?
3: How's Thursday?
2: I'm already bummed out about the Super Bowl being late.
3: How's Thursday different?
2: Because it's only one day of work for us.
4: Yeah, then you just got to power through Friday.
2: I can cruise through Friday. I'll be up Thursday night for sure watching the Steeler game. But I can cruise through Friday. Monday, Tuesday morning, we can't cruise.
4: Yeah.
2: Well, we do sometimes. You hear it. But we pay the price. You know,
4: waiting all day for Sunday night is the biggest lie in sports.
2: Oh, it's the worst.
4: Nobody likes waiting for Sunday night.
2: If it's not my game, I ain't watching it. I very rarely watch a Sunday night game.
3: Oh, I'll watch it.
4: Yeah, I'll turn it on.
2: I'll watch something else, man.
3: But I haven't been waiting all day for it.
4: No.
3: Yeah, it's just sports filling time in the background, which we could do every night for a long time now.
2: Yeah. So Mr. Skin will be on the program on the phone. Nick Allen.
4: We assume.
2: Yeah, we assume we'll be here sometime. All right, going back. It's Wednesday.
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21: A frost advisory begins at midnight tonight and continues until 9 a.m. tomorrow. Ample sunshine expected today with daytime highs approaching 61. Winds out of the northwest 10 to 15 miles per hour. Clear skies tonight, lows around 35. From the Weatherology Weather Center, I'm meteorologist Jennifer Wojcicki on Rock 95. Right now, it's 46 degrees.
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3: Noe Ramirez in the studio a little later on this morning. Houston Alexander's going to stop in. Mr. Skin 2 will be here.
4: Well, cocaine trouble in the Pacific Island nation of, is this Fiji?
3: If it's spelled that way, it probably is, yeah. What about it?
4: I should read to the top. Major cocaine haul missing from court and replaced with flour.
5: Oh, no.
4: Fiji police confirm forensic testing of the drugs came back negative for illicit drugs. Right. 40 kilograms, that's 88 pounds of cocaine, being held as evidence in a major Fiji drug case has gone missing, police confirmed on Tuesday. The drug haul was being stored as evidence in the Suva High Court Registry in the capital of the Pacific Island nation during the long-running trial of Fiji-Canadian national Joshua Aziz Rahman as he appealed his 2021 conviction and sentence. They've been looking into him for a couple of weeks. Oh, September 15th, 7 out of 39 cocaine bars were discovered missing. I didn't know they came in bars. I've never ordered a bar of cocaine.
3: That probably a little above our pay grade, too, though.
4: Yeah.
3: It might cost a little bit more than we normally would spend back on coke in the last century.
5: Don't do drugs, kids.
3: Don't do drugs.
4: I mean, all told, we may have done a bar or two, but we just couldn't afford it at the time. Forensic testing on the remaining 32 bars has confirmed the remaining exhibits were tampered with and replaced with flour, according to the local media organization, Fiji Village. That means about 39 kilograms of cocaine is unaccounted for.
3: Well, we always talk about that. You find them, you say, well, I found 39 kilograms of cocaine.
4: Right. And there's nothing.
3: I thought there was 40. No, I thought there was 40, but there wasn't.
4: You know? They're not doing like the Paps thing, where bring it back, no questions asked.
3: Whatever happened with that? That went nowhere.
4: It didn't turn into a promotion like we thought it would.
3: Was it?
4: I never saw it.
3: Never saw it either.
4: I thought it would show up on game day or at least show up somewhere.
3: No, it did not. Apparently it really was ripped off, and they thought just saying, give it back. Just give it back.
4: And didn't,
3: give it back.
4: Wasn't there a similar theft? Not too long after that?
3: I don't know.
4: Some kind of similar circumstance.
3: Yes. There was another one. There was another one.
4: And I forget where that was.
3: Well, apparently P. Diddy, by the way, is living the high life in prison, man. Massages, alcohol, nude photos, a cell phone. That's what they're saying now. Who's he paying off? Probably everybody.
5: Yeah.
3: I mean, he's loaded still. He didn't lose all his money. And he's probably paying the guards off. Plus, he's P. Diddy.
4: Still is not a... Oh, Diddy. I thought you were talking about R. Kelly.
3: No, R. Kelly's, R. Kelly's not getting out, no. And he doesn't have any money left, I'm sure. Yeah.
4: How long is Diddy going to stay
3: He's out next year.
4: Is he already?
3: I think it's 28. Or is it 27? I think it's 27. I'm not sure here what it says here. I love every time there's a story about him now, they show just baby oil everywhere. They just showed bottles of baby oil. He's serving a 50-month sentence.
5: And he was credited for 13 months already served during the trial.
3: Right.
5: So, yeah, he anticipated release date in early 2028.
3: He spends thousands of dollars a month to bring in pampered lifestyle to the Garden State lockup, according to four men who spent time in the same unit. Okay. So they're guys just getting out and saying stuff.
4: And he's where?
3: Somewhere in Jersey.
4: Okay.
5: FCI Jersey, Fort Dix.
3: This is not normal if you see in jail. This
4: How
3: is some rich. Yeah,
5: for I thought too.
3: Yeah, according to sources, has been a low security prison. He gets people to cook and clean for him, make his bed. He's got money, man. He's got money. I'm guessing there's not a finite amount of money you can keep in your account, I guess, huh?
5: Your commissary.
3: Plus, a low security prison, you know.
5: Oh, yeah, he did get popped a few, when was this, last year for making toilet wine.
3: Oh, he did? Okay.
5: Yeah.
3: All right.
5: Creating and consuming alcohol in prison. His release was pushed back 1 month. He got a month tacked on.
4: That'll
3: hurt
4: him.
3: Wow, man, that would suck, you know. This guy's going to come out like nothing happened, you know, because he still has his cash.
5: Oh, there might have been a prison fight that landed him in solitary confinement as well that pushed his release date back a little bit, too.
3: Okay.
5: So, yeah, he's been moved up, moved back three times for different incidents.
3: Whatever happened to the video? We never did see the pictures of the... A lot of those leaked photos went away on the parties. A lot of those naked leaked photos went away. They were out for a second. They were just gone. So somebody has some money and got rid of them.
4: What do they call them? Freak-offs.
5: Yes.
3: Freak-offs. Right. A lot of Baby Oil Butt Sex. That's a great band name.
5: Yeah.
3: That's a great band name.
5: Metal band? Jam band.
3: I don't know.
5: Jam band. I think the jam band.
3: I had some friends who went and saw ACDC last night. The Foo Fighters opened up in Philly, right?
5: No, they're going to open up in New York this weekend.
3: Oh, okay, this weekend. Okay.
5: Apparently it was
3: opened last night.
5: I think the Pretty Reckless has been out with them.
3: Okay, that's right.
5: Most of this tour.
3: That's right. Yeah.
5: But they had to reschedule New York from last weekend because of the nor'easter.
3: Right.
5: And so they just bumped it back a weekend, and apparently the Pretty Reckless were busy, and so the Foo Fighters stepped in again. So I think it's Friday night. They just announced it yesterday.
3: Friday night, okay.
5: Yep. The Foo Fighters are going to go and open up for AC/DC one more time.
3: Why not? That's pretty cool.
4: Oh, speaking of the Pretty Reckless, I think they finally put that halftime show out of the first football game.
3: Oh, you can actually see it?
5: Yeah.
4: Where Soundgarden, and she was fronting Soundgarden, Taylor Momsen. And who else from Pearl Jam?
5: Mike McCready.
4: Yeah, the guy who played the national anthem.
5: Yeah, Mike McCready.
4: Also joined Soundgarden.
3: All right, speaking of toilet wine, this is facts about alcohol. Some of these I didn't even know, actually. Most of them I kind of do know. But women get drunk faster than men because they naturally have less of the enzyme that breaks down alcohol. Did not know that.
4: No, I thought it had something to do with
3: weight.
4: The fact that they didn't weigh as much as
3: dudes. That's what I thought, too. Well, some of them don't.
4: But
3: actually, go ahead.
4: In general.
5: I was just waiting. I was waiting for you to say it.
3: Todd teased me up.
5: I knew where this is going.
3: He teased me up. I'm trying to be polite here.
5: There it is.
3: Alcohol doesn't actually kill brain cells. It just damages the connections. So we always say, I killed a lot of brain cells last night. Not true.
4: No.
3: You say, I killed a lot of connections last night.
4: You just unplugged a lot of them.
3: Right. That would have been. We unplugged a few
4: of
3: those.
4: Is there anywhere to plug it back in?
3: I don't know. Doesn't say.
5: I don't think so.
3: Google that up, puss. Yeah.
4: Nobody gives us those answers.
3: Yeah.
4: Well,
3: alcohol is a depressant, but the first 20 minutes feel like a stimulant because it shuts down your brain's self-control first.
4: So it's a roller coaster.
3: That makes sense.
4: Yeah.
3: Yeah, it makes sense because your first couple drinks...
4: It jacks you up a little, right. Boom.
3: Yeah. You start absorbing alcohol within 5 minutes of drinking, even before you finish the glass. Well, we know that because one good drink of something, especially hard liquor, right away you go, ooh, that feels good. Yeah. Alcohol lowers your body temperature. We've heard this before, even though it makes you feel warmer. Remember, that's really good. It's dangerous in the cold weather, you know. I like this one, and I thought I heard this was true. Clear alcohol causes lighter hangovers because they contain fewer impurities than dark alcohol, like whiskey and rum. So vodka is actually the best stuff you could drink. Yeah. And maybe gin, too. Yeah.
4: Or Everclear.
5: Blanco tequila.
3: Tequila is clear alcohol, technically, right?
5: What I'm reading here, your brain. It says your brain can significantly heal and recover its structure and function.
3: Well, I hope so, or we'd be drooling idiots right here.
5: But... I think most of this is based on you stop drinking for good, not for a day.
3: Well, that's probably, I'm not going to argue science. I just think that people that drink every day to excess die and go crazy right away.
4: Yeah, like say right now, my brain is trying to reconnect itself.
5: And then you will kick it back down the stairs later on tonight.
4: Around about 7 o'clock tomorrow night, or tonight, it will unplug itself again.
5: Right.
3: But it unplugs itself back in eventually, Todd.
4: Well,
3: you're performing every morning.
4: What he's saying is you got to leave it alone.
3: Right.
4: Yeah. I guess. Yeah. I guess that makes sense. It's not the answer we want to hear.
3: None of these are, but I brought them up anyway. You can still smell alcohol through breath even after brushing your teeth. You know why? Because it evaporates from the lungs, not your mouth.
5: Brush your lungs.
3: Yeah. I've noticed that. You've been with somebody that brushed their teeth, and then you go to kiss them, say it's a girl, hopefully. Well, for at least us three, it's a girl.
4: Well,
3: and you smell alcohol in your breath, it's because, oh.
4: Does it matter?
3: No, I don't care.
5: If it's a girl or a guy?
3: Right. It's your girl.
4: Yeah, your kids.
3: I care about the alcohol in their breath. Right, exactly, man. Yeah. But yeah, just brush your teeth. Doesn't make. So I guess, yeah. So that means that chewing gum probably doesn't either if a cop pulls you over, right?
4: No, because you're exhaling it in a different
3: fashion. From your lungs.
4: Right.
3: From your lungs, right.
5: You would need to stop breathing completely. Yeah. And that's not going to go well for you.
4: Get something that cleanses your lungs, and I'm not aware of such a thing.
3: Boy, I killed a lot of connections last night. That'd be the way to bring it up from here on out.
5: Yeah. I think I like Todd's version.
3: He unplugged a
5: significant portion of your brain.
3: I did. Yeah. And I will again.
4: So every morning is Todd and Tyler unplugged. Pretty much.
3: There you go.
4: Another edition.
3: I like that.
5: About 5 o'clock or so, it starts to get a little bit right, and then 7 o'clock rolls around. And
3: come on back.
5: Bloop, bloop.
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0: 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The UND Boosters Board is having a fan luncheon tomorrow at the Ralph Engelstad Arena from 11:30 a.m. to 1 p.m. The purpose of the event is for the Grand Forks community to have a closer connection with UND athletics. Janice Ingen is the Booster Board president, and she explains who can attend.
6: 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I have Eric Schmidt and Dane Jackson speaking. We're one of the only D1 schools in the area that still hosts booster luncheons. And the luncheons are free. 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
18: A frost advisory begins at midnight tonight and continues until 9 a.m. tomorrow. Ample sunshine expected today with daytime highs approaching 61. Winds out of the northwest 10 to 15 miles per hour. Clear skies tonight, lows around 35. From the Weatherology Weather Center, I'm meteorologist Jennifer Wojcicki on Rock 95. Right now, it's 46 degrees.
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3: Got an email from a furry. Furry adjacent, by
4: the way.
3: A
4: lot to go through here. Have you looked at all the links?
3: Yeah, I read pretty much. I didn't look at the photos yet, but really, the audience can't see the photos anyway. So please don't say my name. I got a few notes about furries for you after your conversation last week. I apologize for the dump. A lot to cover. You're wondering why Tommy Teletubby, they call him, I guess. Tommy Tuberville even brought up it in the first place. Probably because conservatives think picking on furries is an easy target, which is true. Remember the furries are asking for litter boxes hoax a few years ago? Yep, in school. They're pissing in, yeah, whatever. And litter boxes in school. There's idiots still believe that way.
4: They're eating the dogs.
3: Yeah. Well, that too. That's not a furry.
4: Eating the cats.
3: Yeah.
4: I love the guy who made a song out of that.
3: Yeah. I think there's another image where a flight attendant is posing with a group. So that's probably why I got out too. As far as fursuits cost, anything from a few hundred dollars to upwards of $20,000.
5: Damn.
3: So I imagine most owners will go out of their way not to get them dirty and clean.

0: I might help. I appreciate that. I've got a chance to look at the photos.
1: We haven't heard from any of our airline correspondents either.
0: Yeah.
1: No response from them, and I did not engage any pilots or flight attendant in furry discussion.
0: You probably wouldn't want to.
1: As I was flying this week.
0: Exactly. Yeah. I love how the guy explained that he's not a furry because but his name is Wildcat, right?
1: Oh, no, I did say to one of the flight attendants as I left, I said, you guys do a great job. I don't care what that senator says. And then I just kept moving on.
0: Didn't even figure out, did she know what you're talking about?
1: No, she smiled.
0: Okay,
1: yeah,
0: got it.
1: I think they're well aware that that
0: Well, of course, it gets
1: out.
0: Around. Oh, yeah, it's got to get around.
1: I mean, he's the next governor of Alabama.
0: Yes. What a dumb state. What are you doing, man?
1: You're going to elect Tommy Tuberville.
0: I know.
1: The governor of Alabama.
0: I know. He's such a nice guy.
1: Because he was good at football.
0: Yeah, yeah. Yeah, but he was an Auburn coach. He wasn't the Alabama coach. You think people would still hate him for that, you know? There's more Alabama fans in Alabama than Auburn, so.
1: Yeah, probably now.
0: But he's just dumb.
1: But I bet you there was a time where it was about 50-50.
0: I think it's always been. If you watch that documentary, which is really good, still more Alabama than Auburn, I believe. Smaller school, smaller alumni group, you know. But whatever. Yeah, whatever. It's college football.
1: Did you look at this conference realignment piece I sent you?
0: I did. It's never going to happen.
1: Well, but of course not.
0: I always thought it would be perfect. The way it's done now is dumb, you know?
1: I mean, he lined it up. I think there are 10 leagues of one of them only has 13 teams, but the rest of them have 14 teams.
0: Right.
1: And they're all geographically convenient.
0: Right.
1: And I pointed out, I think, to you that Penn State would benefit greatly from this.
0: Oh, big time, yeah. Play all those Northeast schools that really aren't
1: like
0: that great in football.
1: Old Dominion, Navy, Maryland, Delaware, Army, Boston College, Buffalo. They would steamroll that conference. It's called the North. He calls it the Northeast Conference.
0: Yeah,
1: they would just roll over and win that every year.
0: Yeah, where's Nebraska at? Oh, they're back with Kansas and Kansas State, which they should be, by the way.
1: North Dakota. This one makes sense. North Dakota State, Tulsa, Nebraska, Oklahoma State, Minnesota, Oklahoma, Missouri State, Kansas State, Kansas, Missouri, Arkansas State, Arkansas, Iowa, Iowa State. That is in the Plains Conference.
0: Yeah, they should be playing each other still. They really should. Nebraska doesn't need to be in the Big Ten. You know, it's never going to go away. There's too much money involved now. So you want to be in those big leagues because it's for all the money. But yeah, and USC doesn't need to be the Big Ten either. But that's
2: even if you're always in ninth place.
0: Yeah, yeah. Well, yeah, they're undefeated now, but they haven't played.
2: Give it time.
0: I'm with you, Puss. You got to beat a really good team.
1: They got Notre Dame, Michigan, and Wisconsin in the Lakes Conference.
0: Right.
1: Michigan State's in there, too, but the rest of them are kind of what you'd call mid-majors. Northern Illinois, Eastern Michigan. Yeah, this will never happen.
0: No, it won't
1: because,
0: happen.
1: It absolutely makes sense.
0: Yeah. Well, I remember when Penn State joined the Big Ten in 94. I mean, most Penn State fans didn't want it. I didn't want it either. I wanted to be a part of the Big Ten. I wonder, could we want to still play Miami back in the day? All those schools up and down the coast. There was more of those schools at the time. The Big East was a better, well, it would have been better for Penn State fit at the time. But, you know, that's gone. That's gone.
1: Nope. No. Now we got Stanford and Cal in the Atlantic Coast Conference. That's how much sense we're making these days.
2: I've seen similar graphics doing that same concept to the NFL. Realigning.
1: Yeah.
2: Realigning every more geographically so that you're not, spread out. And some of those divisions are not close to each other.
0: Well, they'll never do it because they're never going to get rid of the Cowboys, Giants, Eagles, Redskins.
2: Right.
0: They're never going to get rid of that. And obviously, the other three are right real close to each other, but the Cowboys are nowhere near, but they're never going to get rid of that.
2: Yeah, well, I mean, the Chiefs in the AFC West, I mean, Vegas, L.A.
0: Right. They should be playing
2: Denver.
0: Houston. Yeah, yeah.
2: There's better ways to align those divisions.
1: Yeah, but it's not
0: the only place it might have. I'm not saying it wouldn't happen in the NFL because they don't care about tradition half the time anymore anyway. You know, they're playing overseas everywhere. Nobody should be playing overseas. It's dumb.
1: But like the NFC North, they got it right.
0: Yeah.
1: They're all
0: the Steelers one's pretty decent one, too.
1: Yeah, right. And the NFL does a much better job just because there's fewer teams.
0: Right. They're just not going to mess with that Cowboy-Eagle rivalry.
1: College football has something like 137. They have too many teams.
0: Right.
2: Oh, God. In this one I'm looking at here, they realign it Western and Eastern, and then there's in the Western, there's a Midwest division, and this would just suck if this actually happened for us. Particularly because they basically got the old the NFC North, the Vikings, the Packers, the Bears, but they take out the Lions and they put in the Chiefs.
0: Oh, I'll get rid of the NFC stuff. Okay.
2: Yeah, it's a Western and Eastern split, and the Lions end up in the.
0: That'd be good for the show, you know.
2: No,
0: it's
2: God.
0: Not going to happen.
2: We'd be at each other's throats every other week.
0: You have to deal with Nick twice a year now.

0: Every year.
1: Yeah, the Lions end up in what they call the Central Division with the Browns, Bengals, and Colts.
0: What about the Steelers? Where are they at now?
1: Steelers end up in the Mid-Atlantic Division.
0: Right.
1: The Ravens, Steelers, Commanders, Eagles.
0: Ah, man, that'd be huge back here.
1: You think about the geography. It does make sense.
0: It does, right.
1: You know?
0: Less travel.
1: Yeah.
0: But then you had to put up with Nick. You know, he just walked in the door. Yeah, exactly. You had to see Nick twice a year.
1: Yeah.
0: Every year you go down and see your team playing in Kansas City.
1: There is that.
0: Yeah.
1: There is that.
2: Yeah, I don't want to do that.
0: Yeah. It's not going to happen.
2: No, there's Chiefs.
0: We're talking about conference realignment there, Nick, when it comes to division realignment.
2: Someone has suggested that the Vikings, Packers, and Bears go in with the Chiefs.
0: Yeah.
3: Yeah, I don't like that.
0: Yeah.
1: Yeah. There's another one here where the Vikings, Packers, Bears end up in with the Colts, and the Chiefs are in with Denver, Vegas, and the Cardinals.
3: Jed, want to stay, as much as I hate Denver, I'd want to stay in the same division as them.
0: And you also want to stay in the same division of the Raiders, because that's always been a big deal. The Chargers are an outlier a little bit, but they are in your division now for a long time.
1: Yeah, this one I'm looking at, but basically makes out a Pacific division with Seattle, San Francisco, LA, which would make sense.
3: I despise the Chargers, too.
0: I just heard this stupid rule yesterday. I didn't even know this. The McCarthy wanted the Steelers to stay in their own beds before they go to Cleveland the night before. It's an hour drive, basically, you know, maybe an hour and 15, hour and a half. I've done the trip. But they have to be, you have to be in the city 19 hours before kickoff.
2: Don't they usually meet at a hotel?
1: Yeah.
0: Well, though, there's a bus. They take a bus there.
2: They all
0: but they want to be able to sleep in their own beds. They apparently, the rule was a team has to be in the other team, in the other city 19 hours before kickoff.
1: So do they actually take a bus to Cleveland?
0: A lot of times.
3: That's crazy.
1: They don't fly, even if it's a short flight?
0: It's really, I don't know, Push. I've heard
1: Come
0: both.
1: Come on, it's
0: I've
1: the NFL. Both.
0: It is, but it's not, these are luxury buses, Push.
1: I get it, but I mean, the Packers take a flight to Chicago, and that's, I mean, that's a 90-minute train ride. Yeah. Well, that's to Milwaukee.
0: I've heard,
1: but
0: they might fly now, but I've heard buses before, right?
1: I can't imagine there's an NFL team hopping on a bus for a road trip ever. Well,
0: like I said, it's not a school bus, you know.
1: I get it,
0: it's
1: but
0: probably four or five of them at least.
1: It's also a $10 billion a year league.
0: Right. Yeah.
1: You know, we can put these guys on a flight.
0: You're up and down, though.
3: We'd probably be able to see a short amount of time on the bus.
0: That's a short flight, man. That's such a short flight. By the time you get on that thing and take off and land, who knows? I don't know. Whatever. Hi, Nick. How you doing?
3: Good.
0: Good.
3: I wish Nebraska still played Kansas State, Iowa State,
0: Missouri,
3: Colorado.
0: Yeah. All those much better. Much better for the Midwest.
3: I could do without Texas.
0: Yeah. No, that
3: Those
0: was cool too for
3: bastards.
0: A while. But even before Texas, the other ones, right?
2: I'm watching USC and Oregon over the weekend, and I really have no reason to hate those teams anymore.
0: Right.
2: But I still do.
3: Yeah.
2: Yeah. It's just the old Pac-12 resentment. Right.
3: That's so weird that they're in the Big Ten now. And I like the idea of the conference realignment you were talking about, but I don't think that Penn State should be in the same conference as Old Dominion.
0: Oh, no.
3: Or whatever.
0: No,
3: they've got to have, there's got to be a separation of powers.
0: You're right. That'd be dumb. That'd be dumb.
3: But all
0: right.
3: Would, like, I don't understand. Like, Nebraska's playing Maryland this week. Like, okay.
0: Yeah. Nobody's ever
3: like,
0: you're
3: like, oh, those dirty Terps. I don't care.
0: Come on back. Sorry, Fabrizio.
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0: much rock. Not possible. Todd and Tyler on Rock 95. 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
1: 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Portrayed in Weather Radar.
2: Oh, is she the one with the two balls yesterday?
1: On maps, and I'm sending that out right now, because this one has gone particularly viral.
2: It's
1: We're usually way on top of these, especially with the fan group.
2: You know, yeah, that's you found groups. This one, right?
1: Yeah. So. Well, I saw this posted a lot yesterday, because there's a big system that's coming from... Oh, it's fueled by that Hurricane Pollo, which is actually Polo, but I can't keep track of Nolo and Polo. But there's a line of storms, like from El Paso all the way up to Chicago.
2: I saw that.
1: It's causing
2: you guys getting that?
1: Yeah.
3: Oh yeah.
1: Yeah, I'm getting the seasonal
2: effect. Have you had rain for like two weeks there?
1: Yep.
3: Yeah, it's been very Pacific Northwest-ish.
1: The seasonal affective disorder is starting.
2: That's my worst weather
1: to kick in. And then I go to Phoenix thinking I'll get a break.
2: I know you did. You got screwed. I felt bad for you in Phoenix for sure.
1: I wasn't really going to do anything outside. I was just going to hang out.
2: Yeah, but it's
1: anyway.
2: Nice. It's like the sun in the desert is nice.
1: But it would have been nice to see the sun.
2: In the Valley of the Sun, right?
1: It is the Valley of the Sun.
3: False advertising, as far as I'm concerned.
2: Yeah. So yeah, it's a penis with two balls on it, right?
1: Mm. Right, yeah.
2: Yeah. It covers pretty much the whole middle of the country.
1: Right, it's just not a curvy weather dink. It's this one has testicles with it as well.
2: It's got balls, right?
1: If you have any dead chickens around, apparently the airline industry could use you. Mm. This is how they figure out if an engine can withstand a bird strike.
2: Engine, okay.
3: Oh, they just toss chickens into engines?
1: Yep. I bet you there's somebody doing this in Wichita right now. Engineers fire dead chickens into the turbines.
2: At least the chickens are dead. Good.
1: Yeah,
2: good.
1: I don't know where you get your dead chickens, but, you know, I'm sure, like, Tyson has lots of dead chickens.
2: Yeah.
1: You know, any place like that. Windshields. Oh, they hit the windshields, too. To test whether their designs can withstand potential bird strikes. And they do have an actual chicken gun.
2: That'd be, a horrible thing to do. I mean, I realize you're doing it for... I mean, to have to be the guy that does it. Even dead chickens.
1: Oh, I'm sure they enjoy it.
2: Just firing feathered dead chickens at windshields?
1: Yes.
2: We need to do it. You're right.
4: That's a waste of wings.
2: Yeah.
4: I guess you got to figure out if the engine can just...
2: It's just throw rotisserie chickens at it. So it just falls off. You get to eat it. Right.
4: With all the technological advances, they don't know if that will withstand or not without throwing a chicken into it.
1: Yeah. You know? I don't know why they choose the chicken, but it
2: That's a good point, Nick. It could be something that looks just like a chicken, except it's rubber.
1: Yeah.
2: You know?
1: They probably have a rubber chicken.
2: Yeah. I just invented the rubber chicken. Dumbass.
1: But if there was something better, then they would be using it. But in the meantime, we're using chickens.
4: What's funny about the rubber chicken? Why would the duck have a gag?
2: I don't know why that was ever funny, but it was.
4: I get the snakes in the can.
2: Yeah, well that's hilarious. Right? Right,
4: I like the disguise glasses.
1: You
4: those
1: get
4: are funny.
1: Reaction, but I guess
2: rubber chicken shouldn't be in that.
1: Chicken was funny because he had bug eyes and a long neck.
2: Yeah.
3: Oh, this is the a whole dead standard sized chicken closely mimics the density, mass, and organic structure of wild birds that planes frequently encounter during takeoff and landing. So that's why they...
2: Yeah. And we kill like a million per second in this country, so why not kill a few more to save lives? You're right.
1: What bird dies most often inside an airplane engine? Probably a goose.
3: Yeah, I was going to say geese or
4: on their way flying to
3: pigeons?
4: The table.
1: Yeah. I don't. Are pigeons small enough that they could just chew them up?
3: Maybe. But they probably still die in an engine quite often.
1: It is... coming up on goose season, by the way.
2: It's on the table soon, right?
1: Get that button ready.
3: The chicken cannon launches these things anywhere from 130 to 415 miles an hour to replicate true flight conditions.
2: Well, it's funny because we think it's we would walk in there on a tour and go, wow. But this is their job every day.
3: Yep.
2: So it's like it sounds like they're interviewing somebody in the background. Remember the time they're interviewing Sarah Palin and somebody was that was it.
1: I think they were.
3: It was a turkey. It was
2: Thanksgiving
4: turkey. They were just putting
2: it into
4: the
2: grinder. They were just destroying these turkeys right behind her.
3: Yeah.
2: And she was like all happy and stuff like that. It was Sarah Palin, wasn't it?
1: Yeah. I think so.
3: Yeah, I think it was.
2: So you see him interviewing somebody in the background, you see this chicken shooting out of a cannon at a windshield.
1: No, I thought it was a turkey and a wood chipper.
2: The wood chipper, right.
3: Yeah, something that like took its head off.
2: Yeah, it was a guy. And she just, it was, they were at a turkey farm. That's right. And they put that chicken's head in and it cuts it right off. Right.
3: Okay. You were kind of right, Tyler.
2: Right.
3: Reading further here, it says modern testing facilities often will substitute the chicken with precisely weighted rubber or clay and plastic replicas to achieve identical impact metrics without the mess.
2: Yeah, the mess. The blood, the mess every time.
3: Less chicken blood to clean up.
2: Right.
1: And I'm curious about the chicken gun. This just doesn't sound like it's some shoulder-mounted.
3: Oh, no.
1: Yeah.
2: Nick wants one.
3: Pneumatic cannon.
2: Along with your flame. You know who would like one? Austin. Oh, but his chickens are pets, though. He doesn't kill
4: them. Yeah, there he considers them family.
2: Right, right.
4: Yeah, he chases after the foxes.
2: The fox killed it, right.
4: Running through the woods.
2: Yeah.
1: What sort of planes they build on in Wichita? Like Boeing, the 737 MAX 8 is made in Seattle, I think. But there's somebody with a chicken gun.
2: And oh, we'd love to talk to that guy. Yeah, if you know the chicken gun guy in Wichita.
1: I gotta believe.
2: You know, we need that guy.
1: There's a chicken gun guy out there.
3: Yeah.
2: What's your job? I fire chickens at windshields.
4: Right. Yeah. Check this out.
3: They've been using this thing since the 40s. Well, it's just been the standard. It says a standard, highly regulated testing protocol for engines. No new jet engine can be put into service until it passes the chicken gun.
2: Let's hope so. Those things are dangerous, man.
1: No, we just had a Air Force training jet go down.
2: Yep.
1: The Texas National Guard had an F-15. Hey, you can hear the guy. I think my wingman took on a bird.
2: Right.
1: And the guy ejected. He lived, but the plane's no good. The plane's in the middle of the woods in Michigan somewhere now.
2: Yeah.
4: Doesn't sound ideal for a plane.
1: No, but it's amazing that the billion-dollar machine can be brought down by a bird.
4: Yeah.
1: So they're doing all they can to make sure that a bird doesn't take down a billion-dollar machine.
2: Don't they have sound effects around airports we can't hear but keeps birds away?
1: Oh, is it like high-pitched things that you're supposed to put on your car to, you know, deter deer?
2: I think
3: deer whistles?
1: Yeah, I don't know if they're effective or not. I've heard both sides.
2: Well, I remember we pulled up years ago about to land in Omaha and just pulled right up because of chickens. Somebody had a chicken gun there firing at our plane. Right. Say no.
1: Looks like they make the Cessna private jets, a lot of them in Wichita, and Beechcraft stuff.
3: Oh, yeah, so it looks like some airports will use recorded distress or predator calls that are out around the edges of the of the runway,
2: right,
3: to keep birds from landing there and getting smooshed.
2: Yeah, smooshed.
4: It does seem nuts with all that technology.
2: They're just firing just chickens.
4: A beak can throw the whole thing off.
2: You think the hose guy's going to be busy?
1: Any of those furry airline pilots show up as a chicken?
3: That's a bad idea.
1: Yeah.
3: I get stuck in the chicken cannon.
2: Yeah, I just see Nick out in his backyard with a flamethrower and a chicken cannon. Yeah, and yelling, "Pool!"
4: Well, it's like
2: and
4: a
2: chicken
4: dinner.
2: Shoots in the air, and a flamethrower. Right.
4: I'm grilling.
3: Yeah, but it sounded like at the low setting, the chicken cannon was firing it out at 130 miles an hour.
2: Huh? You're right, Nick. You would say "pull," and a chicken shoots five neighborhoods over. Oh, sorry. Sorry, dude.
3: Yeah.
2: Yeah.
4: Oh, gonna need a bigger flamethrower.
3: Crank it up to high, and it was over 400 miles an hour they were shooting out of there.
4: You just feed the whole neighborhood.
2: Yeah. They're just shooting chickens.
3: That's crazy.
4: Cook it with the flamethrower and launch it.
2: You got time, you know?
3: I kind of want to see one of these things now.
2: I do, too.
3: I think it'd be fun to watch.
2: I wonder if there's a video of one.
4: How fast are they launching? Well, you've got to replicate the speed of the engine, huh?
2: Right.
1: What did they say? 130 miles an hour?
3: 415 miles an hour.
1: Yeah.
2: Let's put the jugs gun on this chicken. All right.
4: How fast is a t-shirt cannon?
3: Not that.
1: No, because you can catch those.
2: Right. Not right to your chest, though. Oh, the chicken gun at a football game.
3: Oof.
2: That'd
4: 60
2: be cool.
4: Miles per hour.
1: Chicken gun at a live show.
4: Yes.
2: There you go.
1: Write that down. Another rejected idea.
2: Yeah. We got a lot of rejected ideas.
1: We do.
2: Yeah.
3: We got to start coming up with good ones.
2: Yeah.
3: Sometimes.
2: Well, they're all good.
4: These are good.
2: Jim says no to the chicken gun. Wouldn't it be great to fire a chicken gun from one side of the live show to the other side into the wall? That'd be great, man.
1: 60 to 100 miles an hour.
2: You wouldn't scare any kids because you got to be 18 to get in.
1: Is the exit velocity of a t-shirt gun.
4: You might scare the people sitting in the back row. Everybody ducking.
1: Right. We find somebody up in the VIP section who's not paying attention and put a chicken right by their head.
2: I'd pay to see that.
1: You upstairs, shut up, or we're putting a chicken in your ear. Boom.
4: They are going to have to wrap the speakers in plastic like the Insane Clown Posse is.
2: For sure. All because chicken
4: guts all over.
2: Right, all right.
3: I don't know what's worse.
2: Friday night, December 4th.
4: Might get some protests from PETA if you're launching chickens across the video.
1: Bring them on. But they're dead. They're already dead.
2: Yeah.
4: But who killed them?
1: Oh, nature. Probably Tyson. that's my guess. I'm sure there's all
2: at the Abro in Omaha, etix.com, ZN2.com, 18 and over to get in there, 21 to drink.
4: It's the Admiral 1% Productions that runs that is about they're celebrating like the 100th anniversary of that. It was Sokol previously. It hasn't been the Admiral.
2: That was around 100 years. That
4: 100
2: place?
4: Years. Yeah.
2: Wow. All right. So, well, we might be the first one to fire off a chicken in there then.
4: Okay.
2: Yeah. Join us for that.
1: Right. Another first.
2: Yeah. Come on back.
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19: A frost advisory begins at midnight tonight and remains in effect until 9 a.m. tomorrow. Sunshine expected today with daytime highs approaching 61. Northwest winds 10 to 20 miles per hour. Clear skies again tonight. Lows dip down to about 35. From the Weatherology Weather Center, I'm meteorologist Jennifer Wojcicki on Rock 95. Right now, 45.
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3: Dick, you got an extra $3,000?
4: No.
3: Well, if you did, you could buy one of the men's urinal troughs from the Memorial Stadium, since they're...
4: I saw that.
3: Yeah, they're selling all the... They're even selling that gate that our buddy Joe made. And
5: how nasty is that freaking urinal trough?
3: I don't know. Well, buy an original men's urinal trough removed from Memorial Stadium's... Yeah, from the concourse restrooms. That means there's more than one. And they're $3,000 a piece. Even if you hook it up, I don't care if it's cleaned up with everything. It's just gross as hell, man.
4: Yeah.
3: But I get if you have a outdoor area and you're a huge Husker fan, you want to put it up by your barn so people don't piss on it.
4: So it's going to be some dude with a big workshop.
3: Because the trough, I understand the urinal for your man cave, but a trough would have to be somewhere where it's not inside.
4: These are going
3: to
4: end up in like big shops, big barns.
3: Yeah, shops and stuff like that. But $3,000 for a nasty ass urinal trough.
4: You'd have to make the bathroom a little bigger or just have open air trough.
3: Yeah.
5: You see that urinal trough there? It has collected the piss of over a million Husker fans.
3: And from back in the day, cigarette butts.
5: Sure.
3: If it's been there that long,
5: it's
3: man.
5: My proudest possession.
4: Yeah. I didn't understand the appeal of that.
3: No.
4: I get like...
3: I get seats. I totally get seats. Yeah.
6: I was going to say, are you going to save up and hope to grab a few seats from Arrowhead when they finally knock that dump down?
4: I don't even want to think about that.
3: Well, they're going to. It's happening.
4: Very sad.
3: Yeah. Well, you got to get one of those seats, Nick. That'd be cool.
4: That would be cool.
5: Yeah. They charge a lot for those.
3: They do.
4: And you want to have more than one.
5: Right. They took down a chairlift where I skied, and I thought about, that might be kind of cool. And then
3: there's very few of those, Todd.
5: Right. Where the hell am I going to put it?
4: You can make a porch swing.
5: And
6: hang it in the
3: stadium has 60,000 of them in there.
5: Yeah, I know. But, they replace chairlifts pretty regularly, and I think they wanted $300, but you got to
3: pick it. You had $300.
5: You got to go pick it up yourself.
3: Oh, I got it. Yeah. Oh, they won't ship it to you?
5: Oh, no.
3: Ship.
6: Yeah. No, and then you got to pay somebody to figure out how to make it work in your house.
3: Right.
5: Yeah, well, maybe. To get up and down the stairs. That would be great.
3: You put your drunk ass on that and pull you upstairs. That would be so cool.
6: Is that a sign you've given up? That might be a sign you've given up.
3: I'd ride that damn thing up.
5: One of those things would fit in your house. I think that's something you got to probably put outside.
6: Well, I think you could take the, just take the chair itself and maybe make some sort of frame and make it a bench that you
3: I think
6: you
3: hook it up outside
6: house.
3: And just take you to your second floor balcony, Todd, and you get off right there.
5: Yeah.
3: Walk right into the bedroom.
5: Right. But you hate to cut the top of it off.
6: Yeah.
5: That's kind of what makes it
3: like a chair.
5: It looks like a chair lift.
6: Yeah. I mean, okay, leave it there, but just don't attach that thing to the ceiling.
4: Well, the pulley system might take up some room.
3: Yeah.
5: Like, how old do you figure this trough from Husker Stadium has to be?
4: Oh, decades.
5: Yeah.
4: It's probably from the 70s.
3: You don't need to replace those things. They just, the plumbing is all it's going to be replaced. The trough's been there forever.
5: And it's got all those rust stains, where all the urine swirls into the drains.
4: Yeah.
3: And it was there when everybody didn't shave their crotches, so every dude's pubes was in those things.
6: Aww.
3: We're talking 50s, 60s, and 70s hairy balls.
5: But I think...
3: Then they started shaving them. The hair went away a little bit.
5: The Vanny might have pissed in this one.
4: Yeah.
5: It was back when we were good.
3: Hey, it's $3,000.
4: There's going to be a handful of very upset wives.
3: I bought a piss trough.
4: Yeah, not only did you spend the money, but now it's at your house.
3: Right.
6: Okay, so the Titans are moving into a new stadium next year.
3: Yeah.
6: And they've already said that they will later on this summer, this next offseason, they will be selling off a bunch of stuff from the old stadium. Seats, signage, memorabilia, chunks of turf.
3: Yeah, I didn't pull the trigger when they knocked down Three River Stadium to put up Heinz Field at the time. And that was only 2001. I know it's 25 years ago, but I was going to do that. I didn't pull the trigger. But I've gone online since. You can still buy people. Resell those too a lot. They have them in their man cave.
5: I forget how much the seats to the Metro Dump were when they got rid of that. But I wasn't interested. I never really cared for the Metro Dump.
3: Yeah, and Three Rivers is for Steelers Super Bowl wins, and I spent my childhood getting a lot of those seats back in the day. So, but I never did. I never pulled the trigger either, and I should have. I think they even shipped them. But it wasn't a piss. It wasn't the urinal. It wasn't the trough. It was a seat.
4: I think the chunks of AstroTurf are cool from when the Huskers had their glory days. They had a bunch of that field for a long time.
3: Yeah, I have a chunk of AstroTurf from Three Rivers Stadium, about an inch by inch.
5: Now that you bring it up, and I could be wrong here, but I've never heard of any NFL stadium or any stadium being dismantled, offering up their urinal trough.
3: Yeah.
4: Husker fans are a different breed.
3: Yeah. You mean dumb?
4: They want any piece of it, obviously.
3: They do.
6: I'm looking at a story.
3: You're right. Their urinal troughs, so we were kicking ass in the 90s, right?
6: I'm looking at a story from May, Tyler, that says they were selling off seats from this stadium.
3: Yeah. They replaced some.
6: Yeah.
3: Yeah.
6: 22,000 refurbished seats that were up for purchase.
3: How much?
6: Single seat, $399. Some sections.
3: They'll make you drive to Pittsburgh for that. He'd probably ship it, right? Maybe you might have to pay for it, though.
5: How about when they downsized Sun Devil Stadium? You know, they took about 20,000 seats out of that place.
6: Oh, cool. You could get, with this deal, and it's probably over, but you could get just the seat back, and some of them were signed by James Harrison, Antonio Holmes, and Joey Porter.
3: I saw that,
6: For $300, that's not bad.
3: Right.
6: That's not bad.
3: No, to get those signed like that, right.
6: And the seat back would be easier to do something with.
3: Yeah, but I like the whole seat because those are put in man caves. People sit in those. You know?
6: Yeah, but I don't know about you guys.
3: To the ground, right?
6: Most stadium seats I've been in are not that comfortable.
3: Yeah. No, they're not.
6: They would be something to look at. They wouldn't be something to actually sit in your man cave.
4: Right. Yeah, it's just a novelty.
3: Yeah, the pisser over there. Yeah.
4: Get water fountains.
3: You piss with the greats.
6: Water fountain?
3: Mm-hmm. Yeah, that's even worse. Your face is down by that.
5: Tony says those are championship piss tanks. You clean it, you seal it, you turn it into a bathtub and bathe yourself in championship history.
3: You could bathe in that.
6: Ain't right.
3: Those things are pretty big.
4: Did he say pistory?
5: Oh, no.
3: I do like that. Thank you, Nick. Yeah. It'll live in pistory.
6: Oh, looks like the Bills sold off a bunch of stuff from their old stadium.
3: Yeah.
6: You could buy chunks of turf. You could buy pieces of goalpost.
3: Really? It should chop them up?
4: Why would a Bills fan want that?
3: Oh, yeah, the wide left, right?
6: Well, fair point.
3: Yeah. Oh, just to revel in the misery of being a Bills fan.
4: I guess
3: you
4: just lean in.
3: Right.
6: Single stadium seats for $550. Yeah. Pairs for $650.
3: Those Bills fans are nuts, man.
6: Seat backs for $100. Pieces of turf for $100.
5: I would have bought the old goalpost from the Metrodome, now that you mention that.
3: The one that was wide left?
5: Yeah. And then I would have extended it a little bit to the left side when I installed it in my yard.
3: And you were in that end zone.
5: Right. And then I would invite Gary.
3: You were there for wide left, too,
5: Todd. Come over and try to kick it through that.
6: Oh, the Bills were offering shipping on theirs.
3: Okay.
6: Local pickup would be available, but I'm sure it wasn't cheap if you wanted to ship a pair of stadium seats across country.
3: No.
5: And I don't even think I have the vehicle back to the ski lift. I would probably need a bigger truck.
6: Oh, yeah. Yeah.
3: Well, your wife hauled you back from the ski lift once.
6: then you'd have to drive nine hours back on the interstate with this big giant ski lift chair in your truck. Everybody on the interstate goes, look at this angle.
3: Just bungee down with a flag hopping hanging off the top of the one.
6: Yeah, like he's got a ladder hanging out the back, got the little red flag.
3: Yeah,
6: yeah. Did he steal that?
3: Yeah.
6: How the hell do you steal that?
3: I don't know how people do that. I was driving to Pittsburgh, and I was on the turnpike, and it's a crazy road to begin with. And this little car's coming down. It's got a kayak on top of it. So it's already creating a wind shear because it was a small car. And it was on the top of the roof of the car.
6: I've seen those racks.
3: Yeah, I'm thinking, man, I would be freaked out the whole time. Yeah.
5: It's probably creating lift.
3: Maybe.
5: It's like
3: maybe.
5: A wing.
3: Right.
6: Was it a Subaru? I'm guessing it was a Subaru.
3: Yeah, a couple Lesbos were in the front. No, I'm not lying. It was the stereotypical Subaru driver with a kayak in it, right?
6: That was a line in that. Remember that was show FUBAR on Netflix that Fortune Feimster was in?
3: Yeah.
6: There's a line in there where, you drive a Subaru? I'm a lesbian. Of course I drive a Subaru.
3: We used to give Colleen for crap for driving a Subaru.
5: No, she drove a Saturn,
3: which was also a big lesbian car. Yeah.
5: And that's right. Now, we had heard they were specifically marketing Saturns toward the gay community. I don't know how much truth there was to that.
3: They did. All right. You can still buy Nick's car, right, Nick? You still got pieces of that for sale?
4: I mean, handful of pieces left.
3: All right. There you go.
4: Yeah. Surprisingly few left.
3: And you'll piss on one for extra money, right?
6: I mean, Christmas is on the way.
4: Yeah. It sure is.
6: Get them now before you and wrap them up. Put them under the tree.
3: Yeah, from Nick's final comedy shows.
5: Or give them to some of your good insurance customers.
4: What? A piece of car wreckage?
5: Yeah.
4: What, do you initiate an auto policy and get a piece of wreckage?
3: You want your car insurance guy to sell off cars he wrecked.
6: This is a reminder of how not to drive.
3: Comedian Noe Ramirez is going to be in the show with us a little bit here coming in. Houston Alexander is going to stop in later. Houston's got another bare knuckle brawl coming up. And Mr. Skin going to phone the program too today. Come on back.
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11: 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I've been part of Sertoma for 24 years, and it's truly one of the best hours of my week. Come join us. 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
19: A frost advisory begins at midnight tonight and remains in effect until 9 a.m. tomorrow. Sunshine expected today with daytime highs approaching 61. Northwest winds 10 to 20 miles per hour. Clear skies again tonight. Lows dip down to about 35. From the Weatherology Weather Center, I'm meteorologist Jennifer Wojcicki on Rock 95. Right now, 45.
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4: Brian writes us. We're talking about t-shirt cannons earlier. Yep.
5: This is funny.
4: We were at a small town rodeo this summer while on family vacation. They brought a young kid about 10 years old out to assist in shooting t-shirts into the crowd with a t-shirt cannon. He aimed pretty low into the stands, hit an elderly lady in the chest. Paramedics had to stand. rush into the stand and end up taking her out on a stretcher.
5: Right.
4: A few buzzed by us and had to be traveling 75 miles an hour or more. Instead of trying to catch the t-shirt, people were ducking out of the way.
5: It's like those small town rodeos don't have any safety precautions, you know. Walsh.
4: Well, those things do shoot pretty fast.
5: They do.
4: They put a lot of trajectory on them.
5: Right.
4: Now,
5: yeah.
4: I'm
5: the
4: sure
5: first 15 or 20 feet, they probably fly.
4: This was probably not a 30,000 seat arena, right. I'm guessing. Right. You know, it's a little rodeo ground. And wasn't there some AI t-shirt cannon that, you know, a guy basically...
5: It's SI, by the way.
4: He took an old lady's head off with it.
6: You see them from the stage at an arena show, and they put them 40 rows deep.
5: Right.
6: You got to dial that thing back if you're at small town rodeo.
5: Right.
4: Oh, at a baseball stadium, they put them into the upper deck.
6: Yeah.
7: We went to see the Zac Brown Band, and they treated their concert in Omaha as like a rehearsal for their tour.
4: Okay. Right.
7: And they came out and did like an acoustic set in this little stage that was more in the middle of the crowd, and then followed that directly by shooting the t-shirt cannon into the crowd. Like, that just really didn't fit the mood at all.
5: No. All right, this is a private investigator tells you the top five cheating professions from 5 to 1 and why. IT professionals, you would think that they'd be geeks in the back being quiet. Well, apparently they know how to cover their tracks more.
4: Oh, sure.
5: Yeah.
4: Yeah, they're good at
7: that. I figured it was going to be because they knew they would meet everybody in the company.
5: There's a couple of those coming up here. These workers are likely to have some tricks up their sleeve when it comes to covering up their digital footprint. Coupled with the often good excuse of their hefty screen time. Oh, yeah. That's a good point. They're on the screen a lot, even at home. Okay.
6: Plus, a lot of those guys travel.
5: Right. We always do this one. Sales reps.
4: Oh, sure.
5: Yep. Climbing the corporate ladder, securing a secret deal. Securing a deal at the last second. Adrenaline.
4: Right.
5: Booze.
4: Gonna meet
5: a lot
4: the
5: of
4: client.
5: Booze. Yeah. Yep.
4: Meeting that client for a drink.
6: Yeah, you can be anywhere at any time. Yep. The job could call
5: for
6: you.
5: I would think any job like that. Not necessarily even sales. Traveling, hitting the hotel bar with your fellow workers,
4: right?
5: Like the next one.
4: Even if somebody is tracking you, they're just at the bar.
7: At work,
5: right?
4: Yeah. Oh, they're banging.
5: They don't know what room you're in. They have no idea what room you're in. No, you're just at that hotel.
4: They can't tell if you're banging in the parking lot.
5: Not at all. or in any room.
6: or in a hotel room that's not yours.
5: Right. They don't know. Just says the hotel. Flight attendants. Yep.
6: Oh, that makes sense.
5: Third group of workers who cheat the most are flight attendants. Throughout the many investigations, Paul witnessed a trend within the industry. The distance, the freedom, the glamorous settings can increase temptation, especially when you're far away from your partner. Boundaries quickly fade.
4: Do you think any of the ones who are in the furry community have the costume of a donkey?
5: Yeah. I don't know.
6: I don't know. Well, I was going to say that's not a sexy costume, but I'm not a furry, so I guess I really don't know.
4: Yeah, but she's a donkey.
5: Yeah.
6: She is.
5: Nick, you did this once.
4: In real and furry life.
5: Call center workers. Employees at call centers tend to work extremely in close quarters and for extended periods of time, meaning closeness with your colleagues becomes second nature. Call center workers are under pressure every day. It's only natural to form bonds with the people around you. Unfortunately,

0: some that these friendships often cross the line into, you know, banging your call center employee. Did you see a lot of that, Nick?
1: No, when I was working at call centers, it was my friends and I trying to get as high as possible before we had to go in and sell frozen meat on the phone.
2: It wasn't one of those. I love your generic Midwest sounding voice.
0: Yeah.
1: We'd be like, we were more like, I didn't see anybody cheat. I did see my friend put right down, he gave his soul to this guy for a menthol cigarette once on a smoke break.
0: Right.
2: Are these
1: he's never recovered.
2: American call centers? Or are we talking a call center in New Delhi?
0: No, it's call centers.
2: Where they're stacked upon each other.
0: No. Well, it could be just at call centers. And then medical professionals is number one.
2: Not pilots?
0: Yeah. I would think pilots should be included with the flight attendants. By the way, that's who they're banging. Flight attendants are banging pilots a lot of times, you know.
2: If you were a realtor, it would be easy to cheat because you could just bang your client right there, right now in the house.
0: You watch too many documentaries.
1: Are you selling to a lot of couples?
0: Yeah.
2: I watch too much property sex.
0: I know.
1: Well, the medical professionals, you hear that a lot about, you know, people in hospital units already, like very high stress.
0: High stress. One of the cases we discovered, a nurse was having an affair with a doctor during their night shifts, meeting in a spare room in the hospital while their partners believe they were working. They're at work. You can't just show up at the hospital.
3: I gotta imagine there's some trauma bonding that goes on between those type of people.
0: Right. You can spend upwards of 60 hours every week at the hospital. Who works 60 hours a week? That's so dumb.
2: What are you doing?
0: What are you doing? I guess your job.
1: I get close some weeks, depending
0: on... You do, Nick. Nick.
1: How busy we are with the insurance.
0: Yeah, you work your ass off, Nick.
1: But this is grueling. And we've talked about it. You are drained.
0: Oh, you're totally drained. Totally drained. Sounds dumb, but it's totally drained.
1: Yeah, we're not discussing, physics or philosophy.
0: No.
1: Usually, but...
0: No.
1: More like dingleberries and stuff, but you're still like, man, I'm tired.
0: That's why we have no women on the show. You know, too much trauma bonding. Yeah, we just have us.
1: It'd be traumatic for them.
0: Yeah. Exactly. I think Heather leaves every week pretty exhausted. IT professionals, sales reps.
3: All these make sense.
0: Call centers and medical professionals, right? Yeah. They do make sense.
3: It makes a lot of sense.
0: Right.
1: And those are jobs that a lot of people have. It's not like rock star.
0: No, you're right. This is a lot of people have these gigs. Yeah, I think that hotel traveling salesperson, or traveling anything, the hotel bar is just, people just hang out there all the time. People drink. You're going to find two unhappy people somewhere at a hotel bar. And if they find each other,
3: Or the bar in the parking lot of the of the crap-ass motel.
0: Well, where you're going to bang, right.
1: And they're away from home.
0: Right. They're away from home. Nobody can track them. Nobody can show up, Nobody can show up,
2: And if you're an IT guy, you know how to block all that.
0: Right. Plus, you know how to do all kinds of stuff nobody else really knows how to do. They can hide stuff. Oh, there was a taco cannon, Nick. Well, I guess you could throw anything in there. You just wrap it in foil.
2: Oh.
0: It'll shoot out of that.
1: You'd really have to wrap those.
2: Yeah, but Katie didn't have a good experience with it.
0: What happened to
2: it? It's, there's a park right by the studio here.
0: Well, maybe something you call your own wiener a taco cannon.
2: Yeah. Kind of cool. They shoot tacos. From the cannon, from the local taco shop that used to be around here. She caught one, and surprise, it exploded on her.
3: All right.
2: Who would have figured a taco coming at you at 30 miles an hour would just blow up?
3: Right.
2: Yeah.
1: I keep a tightly wrapped burrito makes more sense.
2: Yeah, there was an audible gasp, cheers, and laughs from the audience and the band. Good times.
0: It exploded on her.
1: The Huskers have that the hot dog cannon.
0: Yeah.
3: Yeah, that makes sense. I mean, like, a taco is messy when it's still.
0: Right.
3: Let alone flying at you.
0: Right, exactly.
3: That's just that was never going to end well. Although if somebody was aiming a taco cannon or burrito cannon, I would step up and try to catch one.
0: Oh yeah. Free burrito.
3: Tacos are awesome.
0: Free burrito, exactly.
1: I've never understood the appeal of the t-shirt cannons. They're never great shirts.
0: No, they're horrible shirts.
1: You don't know what size. They're not like large and then...
0: A t-shirt cannon is like a baseball in a game. The baseballs actually... Yeah. Give it to the kid.
2: Yeah.
0: If you catch a t-shirt, give it to the kid. Ain't going to fit your grown man ass for sure.
3: Yeah.
0: It's not.
3: I have to assume with that Zach Brown show,
0: Nick, they're like medium shirts come out of those things.
3: If they were smart about it, they would have put like all the double X's in there.
0: They should. Right. That's who catches those.
3: Yeah.
0: That's who catches those. The dudes, right.
3: Yeah. XL at the best.
0: Right.
3: Probably double X's.
0: Right.
2: Oh, another one of the cheating professions that we're reading here is the United States Secretary of Homeland Security and Governor of South Dakota. She's available now.
0: Yeah, I guess one too many photos of your husband with balloons in his cans.
1: I guess that means that he's available too.
0: Yeah. Yep. Just don't leave her around your dog, man. She'll blow it right away.
2: What is that called? The sissification?
1: I don't know, puss.
3: Oh, no, it was...
0: When a guy puts balloons in his cans?
2: Yeah, there was a term for what he did.
0: And he turns around, puts the balloon knots in the front so nipples show up.
3: That's pretty smart.
2: Yeah, that is good thinking, though. Mm-hmm.
0: But although the other end of the balloon usually has kind of a nipple on it, too, unless it's blown from completely up, you know?
1: Yeah, it's like the wider, flatter nipple.
0: Yeah, right.
2: But the knot would be a little more prominent.
0: Right. We were watching... I watched that movie. Good.
3: Bimbofication.
2: Right.
0: That was a notebook puss pulled out to read. He wasn't looking that up. I saw him. I could see him right now.
2: It's an instruction book.
0: Yeah. Yeah, she dumped that guy. But she was already banging that dude, the other guy, right? Corey Lewandowski.
2: That was the rumor for years.
0: Yeah.
2: Oh, crazy. They've been married for 34 years.
0: Wow.
2: And blew it all up.
1: Mm-mm. Just over like his fake boobs.
3: Yeah, over some balloon kids, boobs.
0: How old are the kids?
1: And we looked into that. Some of them were like school age.
3: Oh, yeah.
1: They were getting embarrassed
0: by
1: this.
0: Can you imagine seeing a picture of your dad with balloons in his cans? You know, I get... No, Nick. Your dad was just gay. He wasn't wearing fake boobs, walking around in panties. Well, at least not that you know of.
1: Right.
3: Yeah, their youngest kid is 23.
0: Okay.
1: Oh, that's not as bad.
0: Except for college, could be a little tough with a kid.
3: The oldest one's 31. They have grandchildren.
0: Oh, Grandpa Booby. You know, my grandpa's got different funny names all the time. You know? When's Grandpa Booby coming over?
2: No mention of penis size here as being a reason for the split.
0: Yeah.
2: Because often when you're together for that long, it's the guy with the large penis.
0: Right. Gets cheated on.
2: Yep. Yeah, gets cheated on. Yep. And then I don't know what you do after that.
3: You can't
0: stay.
3: You
0: move on with your life is what you do. Yeah. Come on back.
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2: Noe Ramirez with us. Hi, Noe. How you doing, brother?
3: Pretty good, guys. How are we doing?
2: Are you like the rest of us on the show? Do you treat your birthday like an ordinary day?
3: Yeah.
2: You don't want to freak out about it too much?
3: Absolutely.
2: I think the rest of us are kind of like that, right? You know?
4: Yeah.
2: Unless, you know, I get turning 16, I get turning 21, 18, 21, and maybe the zeros a little bit, but nobody really cares.
3: Yeah.
2: Well, these are some of the traits we have, guys. All of us are people that treat their birthday like it's no big deal. I think they're used to handling everything on their own. That's one thing. That's pretty much me, you know.
3: Yeah, same.
2: Oh, yeah. Man, well, when I have to handle stuff, well, who else is going to do it? I got to do it. So.
5: Exactly. It's really not me. But
3: exactly.
2: There's a couple in here that aren't me, too. But this one, that one does me.
5: Make a deal out of my birthday.
2: Yeah. Yeah, you don't have to have all these, but you might have some of them. They're naturally low maintenance.
4: Well, it's obviously us.
2: you have to ask other people for that.
5: Yeah.
2: Todd's not low maintenance. Are you Todd at the house? Probably not.
5: I think if you asked, the answer would be no. I like to think that I am.
6: Yeah, same.
5: But there's probably some things that could be considered high maintenance.
2: All right.
4: Yeah, I think we can all probably fit into that box.
5: Yeah.
3: Yeah, I would agree.
5: I think there are times where I'm very low maintenance.
2: I'm not high maintenance at all anymore. No way. I used to be, but no.
4: Well, there's 3 or 4 hours a day, I'd say.
2: Well, here on the show, but I mean, in my personal life, this is just, you know.
3: Do you put lotion on after the shower? I'll tell you.
2: I put it on my face, they give more to others than they receive. Yeah.
6: Is that about oral?
5: Yeah, what's
2: like
5: that?
2: Like a Fabricio?
5: Yeah. And I'm not the kind of guy that keeps score either. I do stuff because I want to.
2: They give more to others than receive. They're the strong ones everyone turns to.
5: Oh, no.
2: This is all that's on that list.
5: No, that's not me.
2: But when they need to help themselves, they don't want to feel like a burden.
4: Yeah, I think that's a.
6: I
3: feel like this is every guy.
2: It is.
3: A lot of guys.
2: It is a lot of guys. Because a lot of guys don't really celebrate, don't care about their birthday.
3: Yeah.
2: I mean, it's another year around that, you know.
5: No, a lot of guys have to act like tough guys. I can handle it.
2: True. Yeah, well, that's true.
5: Mm-hmm. Don't say my name. Emails us TNT at TNTRadioEmpire.com. I used to bang a married realtor and couldn't tell you how many houses around town we banged in.
2: Wow.
5: Couple of times, almost
2: cheating
5: got caught.
2: Whore. All right. Thanks for the email. Appreciate that. Okay.
3: Well, it's not a category for nothing.
6: Yeah. The birthday thing. My oldest son just turned 23.
2: I guess one more thing. Yeah, I saw that.
6: You know, he's like totally an adult now. Call him like he went to work like normal. Nothing. Just took lunch.
2: But 23.
6: Went to his brother's football game at night. It was
2: a nondescript birthday. Right.
6: Yep.
2: Right.
3: Wow.
5: Here's the problem with having a birthday that you really don't care about. It's just another day to you.
2: But there's more of these coming up.
5: There are people around you who want to make a big deal out of it.
2: True. You got to let them.
5: Right.
2: To a point. To a point. You got to let them. Right.
5: Yeah. You got to appease them.
3: True.
4: Yeah, they get hurt if you don't let them make at least some deal
5: about
4: your birthday.
5: And it's usually one that ends in a zero.
4: I think everybody.
2: I had a surprise one that ended in a 9, and I was surprised as hell. Yeah.
5: Oh, yeah, that is surprising
2: because
5: no one expects a 9er birthday.
2: No one did, right.
6: I've always wondered, like, on my birthday, I'll be like, hey, can we like not sing? Like, what is your birthday? I'm like, let's just not sing. And they're like, but it's your birthday. And I'm like, well, then can I pick what I want for my birthday? And then
3: did they let you?
6: Well, it's probably about 50-50.
2: No,
3: were you like no singing happy birthday, or were you like no singing?
6: Oh no singing happy birthday
3: today.
6: Yeah, right. Everybody just sit here in silence.
2: Yeah, I went to dinner with my family on my last birthday, and they sang at a Mexican restaurant. Just about maybe 10 of us sitting there. I didn't care. I didn't know anybody in the place anyway. But they didn't bring the waiters didn't come over and go, happy, happy birthday, into that kind of crap. It was just them singing.
6: Did you get the fajitas, too? Like, maximum attention?
2: Oh, I got the food. Yeah, I got the food. Okay, they learn to make themselves happy.
4: Well, I think we all learned that at about 14.
2: Yeah.
6: Yeah.
2: This is people that don't really care about their birthday and treat it like another day. It's just some of the traits that we have.
5: Oh, by the way, I finally saw some right-wing reaction to the mariachi band.
2: Oh, you finally did?
5: America's national anthem.
3: Oh.
5: On Monday Night Football.
2: They were great, man.
5: I thought it was cool. I think Joe Buck thought it was cool.
2: Right.
5: He said that was awesome. I thought it was great.
2: Well, it was Latino Appreciation Month or something like that.
4: Heritage.
5: I thought, you know, well, there's got to be a whole bunch of people bitching about
2: it. Oh, I know. When I saw it, too, I said, somebody's bitching. Who was it? No, was your dad?
5: I don't know. I had to go to an outside source because I've cleansed my feed pretty well.
2: Yeah, I did, too.
5: People like that. Mm-hmm. So there were some outside sources. Right. That said, there were some grumbling about it. But
3: when you say outside source, it's like just right outside the building.
5: Other
2: in the hallway,
5: and other websites, and you're right, right outside the building as well.
2: All right, here's the one I think makes sense. What we do, what we're supposed to do, at least we measure life by progress, not by dates. Just your birthday means it's just another day. I mean, I realize.
3: Did your parents make a big deal of your birthday growing up?
2: Great question. I don't remember. It wasn't like
3: that good. Huh?
2: I got presents. It wasn't like that. They never forgot my birthday, but I don't think it was a really big deal. You know, I don't remember that at all. How about you, Noe? What's it like in the Mexican culture?
3: In the Mexican culture, birthdays are a big deal. I feel like there's always giant parties, like a 15 birthday, you know, quinceañera.
2: Oh, that's what they call that?
3: The quinceañera.
2: Okay. That's 15, right?
3: Yep.
2: But that's for chicks, not you, right?
3: Right. No, yeah. But still, the guys.
2: What'd your dress look like on that day?
3: No, you don't want to see it.
5: Nothing for dudes?
3: No, dudes just get super messed. Like, they just get tore up. Everyone just gets super blackout.
2: Yeah, that happens to a lot of people's birthdays when you get older.
3: That's still celebrating, I think.
2: That's true.
3: But I mean, for me, I remember had like a birthday cake a couple times in elementary school for like the class. But beyond that, not really. And then after that, we didn't really celebrate anymore. So yeah, not really.
2: Okay, here's one I think that all guys will get. They often see growing older not as a celebration, but as a responsibility. Another year for them is a reminder, not of age, but of time, goals, and what they may or may have not accomplished.
6: Yes. I'd lean more on the not.
2: Yeah.
4: Yeah.
2: I think people dwell on the not, no matter what they've accomplished. You're right.
5: Yeah, I look at the list of everything I haven't done.
6: Yeah, right. Yeah, but uh-oh.
3: Yeah.
5: Better get moving.
2: They feel uncomfortable when all the attention is on them. We can't say we do. That's not true.
4: No, that's what
2: I don't. We do this for a living, man.
4: I know,
2: there's no
4: but
2: way.
4: But that's different.
5: Yep.
4: You're not looking anybody in the eye.
3: Yes.
4: With this, when like everybody's in the room and they're all like, oh, let's sing. Just get awkward and feel weird about it.
3: Even on stage, it's like a controlled form of everyone's attention, because once you get off stage, I don't want everyone's attention. Once I'm off, like I don't want people. Right. Like I want to talk to people. But
2: oh no! This is please like me. Too. Please like me. I know that. Yeah.
5: But in the meantime, I want all your attention. You know, until we're done, and then I don't really need it.
6: I want all your attention for 45 minutes.
2: Yes. And don't talk to me after that.
5: Right.
2: Yeah. I get that. I totally expect that. Yeah. They stopped expecting someone else to make their day special a long time ago. They simply got used to having no expectations over time.
4: Well, that's sad.
3: Yeah.
4: That's really sad.
5: Man, that's kind of a healthy way to look at it, though.
2: Push's birthday's coming up, right, Push?
5: That pretty much you are responsible for your happiness.
4: I am shocked that you know that, Tyler.
2: The only reason I know that is because you're the same age as my girlfriend now. And I know her birthday is the same month as yours. That is the only reason I remember your birthday's in November.
4: Right? You do have a landmark there now.
2: I do have a landmark, yeah.
3: Wow.
2: And she's younger than you or older than you?
4: I believe she'd be a couple weeks younger than me.
2: She is, right?
6: Puss is too old for you.
2: Yeah, Puss is too old for me.
4: Old Puss. And a dude.
6: No!
2: He's a definition of he's a definition of old Puss, right, Noah? Thank you, Dad. And a dude.
3: That's secondary, though.
2: I could never date Puss. She's too old for me. So yours is the next birthday, Puss. We should make a video out of that. Okay.
4: Yeah, I will
2: Is it a weekday?
4: I think it's a Wednesday this year. Okay. It's in the middle of the week.
6: Right, what's the date?
2: We'll bring Noe up. We'll get all tore up for it, man. All right.
3: What date?
4: November 4th.
6: Oh, yeah, I was hoping it'd be closer to the live show.
3: Mine's the 8th.
2: Of November?
3: Oh. Yeah.
4: Oh, all nice. Right.
2: Man, he's younger than you too, Puss.
3: We'll go on a picnic.
4: I was actually
2: Let's go on a picnic.
6: The old November picnic.
4: I've had two birthdays on actual election days.
2: Oh, you have?
6: Oh, no.
4: I was born on an election day, and then 28 years later,
2: wow,
4: I had another one that was on an election. So I think when I turn 56, it'll probably end up being on an election day.
2: You were born when Reagan was elected, man.
4: Yeah.
2: That was bad news.
4: Yeah.
3: 56. We won't have elections by then.
2: Plus, I remember exactly where I were the day you were born. That's kismet, isn't it?
6: Weren't you by his mom's side?
2: Exactly.
4: Well, and the second one.
2: I was hiding in the next room.
4: When I was 28, it was Obama getting elected the first time.
2: Well, you won one of those.
4: And then that same night, I found out I was going to be a dad.
2: Oh, that's cool. Oh,
4: that man. Was a yeah, that, that one. News. That one was memorable. And I got food poisoning.
2: Yeah.
3: Wow.
6: What'd you eat?
4: I don't recall, but I remember puking in the station bathroom the next morning before the show.
5: Won't be as exciting finding out you're going to be a dad at 56.
4: No, that would not be good.
3: It'd be crazy if they declared that Obama won the election and then you started puking.
2: Come on back.
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21: A frost advisory begins at midnight tonight and remains in effect until 9 a.m. tomorrow. Sunshine expected today with daytime highs approaching 61. Northwest winds 10 to 20 miles per hour. Clear skies again tonight. Lows dip down to about 35. From the Weatherology Weather Center, I'm meteorologist Jennifer Wojcicki on Rock 95. Currently, it's 43 degrees.
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0: Welcome back.
1: Yeah. Hey, this Lizzie Borden woman is she's Annette Bening and Warren Beatty's daughter.
2: Yeah, right? I'm glad you noticed that. Yeah. So I wanted to bring that up. So Monsters, this serial killer series by Ryan Murphy, and it's from Netflix, and you might remember, I think the first season was Jeffrey Dahmer, and thank God there was no nudity in that one. Jeez Louise. And then season two was the Melendez brothers. There was a brief nude scene. Season three, Ed Gein, that lovely serial killer from Wisconsin.
1: Yep.
2: And the big nude scene in that was when he was bathing his mother, who was like supposed to be in her 70s. So it was like,
1: stop it, I'm getting
2: okay,
1: hot.
2: Okay, not a lot of good. But I will say this one on Lizzie Borden is has some really good nudity. Vicky Creeps is one who.
1: Here's the deal. I want to know. Okay, Lizzie Borden. This is not a spoiler alert. She hatches up her parents. So is this scene below the blood, and she's in a pool in a tub, looks like with blood? Is she in a scene below that when she's getting pleased orally? Is that from Lizzie Borden?
2: No, that's
1: I didn't think so. Also,
2: there was no oral in the 1800s, just so you know.
1: No, there was not.
2: Would you have done oral in the 1800s?
1: Yes. Yeah, probably not.
0: Yes.
1: Yes. No, you're right. That's a good point.
2: Everything was missionary, and that was it. That was it. Anyway, a couple cool things. So you, there is good nudity in this, but not from, unfortunately, Ella Beatty, who's Warren Beatty and Annette Bening's daughter, who plays Lizzie Borden. So Vicky Crepes had a nude scene. There was a Scarlett DeMaio has a butt scene in episode 5. And then the very rare, in episode 7, a very rare bush-only scene. You don't usually get someone only showing that body part in a nude scene, which is pretty cool. So this of the monster serial killer stuff, this is the best of the series for nudity. But I wanted to bring up an interesting thing. I'm glad you... Ella Beatty, she's got some sexy scenes, as you point out, but is not nude in this. So no nudity yet from Warren Beatty's daughter.
0: But the first the picture you sent us there, is she bathing in dark chocolate or blood?
1: It's blood, man.
2: Yeah, but they also, it had to block the nudity somehow. So, I did want to bring up an interesting Lizzie Borden trivia question. So in the 70s, and I remember this.
1: I do too.
2: This was. Do you remember the legend of Lizzie Borden with Elizabeth Montgomery?
1: Elizabeth Montgomery. Yep, I remember this movie. Yep.
2: Okay, but here's a cool story, and you could see this at MrSkin.com. So, Elizabeth Montgomery, of course, was from Bewitched. She was gorgeous.
1: Yep.
2: And then all of a sudden, a couple years after the show ended, she's in this made-for-TV movie, The Legend of Lizzie Borden, and in the scene where she gives her mother 40 wax, she strips nude on, you know, ABC or whatever it was on in 1975. But you don't see anything because it was ABC in 1975.
1: Right.
2: They did this movie aired in Europe and at this, you know, roughly the same time. And the European version, which we have at MrSkin.com, showed a little Elizabeth Montgomery breast.
1: Wow.
2: And I'm very proud of that. And we have that because she's not someone who did, you know, R-rated nudity in a movie or anything. So no. I'm very proud of that find at the Mr. Skin Library. So
1: all right. I do want to check that out. I don't watch the show Lioness, but it's obviously some good-looking women in this, right?
2: Yeah, I just wanted to show you guys this because Lioness it's a Taylor Sheridan show, and you know, one of his 1,000 shows, and it has great nudity in it. But there was a scene in the final episode that I loved. It's like a sneaky nude scene because Stephanie Noor, who's one of the co-stars, shows like an incredible butt. And if you were not a skilled nudity expert like me, you would probably just have been focused on the butt.
1: Right.
2: But in the reflection in the high-rise window.
1: I just saw it right now. Wow.
2: See, you weren't, I needed to direct you. So
1: you did.
2: It's a cool nude scene because, you know, you're not really supposed to see that, but obviously a full frontal always trumps a butt, though in her case, that's a darn good butt. Anyway, you could see in the window full frontal, which is pretty cool.
0: Nick, I'm going to do a pun for him here. My fine skin stinks picked up on that right away. I saw the reflection immediately.
2: Hold on, let me write that one down for future use. Yeah, thanks.
1: That's a good one. Skin stinks.
2: Yeah, there's something sounds very wrong about that.
0: There is.
2: Hey, are you? I was worried about this because I didn't know the answer. But are you guys Ted Lasso guys?
3: No, we're really not.
1: Watched a lot of it.
3: Yeah, I love Ted Lasso.
1: I know who she is, but I don't watch the show. Yeah.
2: Okay, because I was going to, because it's in, so basically with Ted Lasso, it was a surprise that they came back for a fourth season. And in the past, we did, I thought the first two seasons were brilliant. Third season was really good. But then like, the fourth season, I'm like, I don't know if we needed to have a fourth season. But we did the women of Ted Lasso, because, you know, a lot of British actresses, so of course, a lot of them have been nude. And we had to update recently because in this fourth season, it's like there's a woman's, it's about a woman's team, right, not the men's team that they did the first three seasons. Right. And anyway, there's some new characters. But really quickly, Hannah Waddingham, who plays the owner of the Richmond Greyhounds, it's kind of surprises me because she has an amazing body. She's British, and she's older, and she hasn't done a nude scene yet. She's done some BBC stuff where she's in underwear, which is really sexy, but never been nude. And again, this is for your audience. I'm sure a lot of them know Ted Lasso, but the Juno Temple, who plays Keeley, the PR guru, and is one of the co-stars, she's done a ton of nudity, full frontal, Killer Joe, Afternoon Delight, Little Bird. She's been in a bunch of movies nude, so she's had no problems with that. But the one I really wanted to get
0: is she's looking like right at the cameraman, the Juno Temple.
2: Oh yeah,
0: she's on top of a dude and looking right at the
2: you don't have to look at a high rise window for that full frontal. Anyway, the big one I wanted to mention is, so this season they introduced a main character that's the Lady Greyhound's assistant coach, Alice Chilton, and they purposely are making her kind of frumpy and dumpy and nerdy and stuff, but she's not nude on Ted Lasso, but she has done incredible full frontal nudity in her past, and she's kind of was an unknown, but now that she's a star of Ted Lasso, people are searching her at our website. So she's done incredible nudity in one is this Fanny Lai delivered movie, but she also was in a Netflix series called Sex Education that had a ton of nudity where she was topless. But her name is Tanya Reynolds. She's the assistant coach on the team. And then just for fun, we went through every, like, even if you were only on the show a couple episodes, for fans of the show, you will not want to see the woman Becky Ann Baker, who plays Ted's mom. She actually was a little trivia. She was also Lena Dunham's mom on Girls, and did a crazy nude scene in that. So even Ted's mom we looked into, and she's been naked. So a whole series, you can find it at our site on the women of Ted Lasso, since they're in there kind of still going through this last season. I don't know if it's the last season, but whatever.
1: If the White Sox win and you go to the next round, you get to see a home game. Are you going to pony up so we can see you on behind the backstop?
2: Oh, yeah, I'll be at the game. I was kind of bummed because I was hoping they'd win the division so I'd have a home game Saturday.
1: Right.
2: But now I got to wait. You know, I'll definitely, if they win this, I'll be at every home game. But I'll wear a big, like, bright rainbow wig and hold up a John 3. What is it, 3?
1: I know what you look like. I'll pick you out. I know what you look like. Yeah.
0: Wear the skin logo because it's very.
1: Mike needs to do that.
0: I love my Mr. Skin hoodie because it's very subtle.
1: But people know what Mr. Skin looks like in real life.
0: Maybe not.
1: All right, brother. Thanks a lot, man. Congratulations
2: on
1: the White Sox, man. See you, bro.
0: Take care.
1: Okay. Yeah. Well, I'm back.
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6: From the newsroom, I'm Alex Carminati. 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
3: A frost advisory begins at midnight tonight and remains in effect until 9 a.m. tomorrow. Sunshine expected today with daytime highs approaching 61. Northwest winds 10 to 20 miles per hour. Clear skies again tonight. Lows dip down to about 35. From the Weatherology Weather Center, I'm meteorologist Jennifer Wojcicki on Rock 95. Currently, it's 43 degrees.
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1: A couple things I learned during the break there. Houston Alexander's with us. No error.

0: see a bear boxing match.
1: You know, you know what the oddest thing? Last month they had knights.
2: Oh yeah,
1: in full metal suits doing MMA in the ring.
3: Really?
1: What? Yes. I'm like, are they just making things up?
3: How'd they get up? With all their armor?
1: I have no idea, but they literally had knights getting there with swords and all that stuff, just fighting each other. I'm like, man, are they making these things up? I don't know if anyone, I'm sure a lot of people went to the event, you know, but would you go to a professional pillow fight?
3: I've seen pillow fight on the Ocho. It's the dumbest thing. It is the dumbest
1: red
3: thing.
1: Red corner, red pillow, blue just, pillow. It's hilarious, dumb. Man.
3: And it's not even worth watching. You
1: but,
3: know?
1: But hold on. I don't know. I don't know.
0: If you look at those guys are athletes.
3: They are, but the pillows do not hurt them at all.
1: No. Fellas, I'm trying to tell you. If someone gave me a call and said, Houston Alexander, would you like to pillow fight?
3: For money. Of course you would.
1: For about $50,000. Guess what? In this corner.
2: Yeah.
1: In this corner. Pillow fighting out of Omaha, Nebraska.
3: But they ain't making that kind of money. Pillow assassin.
1: Oh, man. I've beat up kids with pillows.
0: Many of the techniques that an MMA fighter would, it's just with a pillow in there.
3: They spin. They spin the whole time. They just spin. You know?
1: Do you understand?
0: I assume that's how you get the best shot in.
3: It is probably the most power, but they don't get hurt.
1: Can you imagine pillow fighting and hitting somebody square in the face to where you're so satisfied?
3: Were
1: you hitting somebody?
3: We all grew up pillow fighting, that's for sure.
1: Yes, please, I'll pillow fight.
2: For sure.
1: Where's the contract?
4: I think I know a dude that went to that night thing. I think a neighbor of mine went.
1: Okay, well, again,
3: Renaissance Fair geeks, what saw that probably?
0: Was it just
3: right?
0: A medieval fighting?
1: Yeah, it's basically they did everything but have horses there.
3: Yeah. The horses thing is cool. I've seen that at a Ren Fair years ago.
0: I've seen the jousting.
3: Those guys go down with those, but I never saw just two guys rolling around in night gear, right?
1: Hey, man, I want to see footage of that. Have you seen footage of it?
4: He sent pictures a while ago, but I think he's the kind of dude that probably just popped 30 milligrams and he's like, all right, let's check this out.
1: I don't understand. I just don't understand how people come up with this stuff, man. Yeah.
3: You would do that for 30, 40 grand, wouldn't you? Here's Houston Alexander in a knight outfit.
1: There's two things I probably won't do.
3: What are they?
1: Is the knight thing. Okay, right. I'm not taking some type of ball. I'm not doing that in the ring. Right. And I'm not doing the slap thing.
3: I'm
1: trying to
3: brought this
1: you.
3: Up because we talked about this recently again because we think that sport is so brutal and so dumb.
1: Oh,
3: because
1: man.
3: You can't protect yourself. It just makes no sense to us why you're allowed to do it. And what was the story we talked about, Push?
5: They haven't examined the actual fighters, but they figure that about 80% of those guys that are doing it have some sort of brain injury. 80%.
1: I wouldn't doubt it.
3: Yeah.
1: Because the slow motion alone just scares me.
0: Football players are looking at him and saying, those guys are nuts.
5: Yeah.
1: But, man, for you to do that, man.
3: You have to take one. That's the thing. You can it's fun to probably hit the guy. You probably love that, Houston.
1: Oh, man.
3: You have to sit there and take it.
1: Man, and then they freeze up.
3: I know.
1: And that frozen thing going on. At the,
3: yeah. And if four or five people catch them, because there's usually bigger dudes.
1: I cannot do that. The crazy Hawaiian is my favorite slap guy.
3: Okay.
1: And then he's got a neck that's connected to his shoulder.
3: Right.
1: And he looks like a comic book character. But I think he's lost. Have you seen it?
3: Yeah.
1: That guy's lost weight. He went from 300 something pounds to cruiserweight.
3: Yeah,
1: he's lost a lot of weight.
3: He's still doing slap fighting?
1: Still slap fighting, man. Yeah. I just thought, hey, man, you got to be somebody different to do that type of thing.
3: Yeah. And that's coming from Houston Alexander.
1: You got to be different. For real. You have to be different.
4: I've done a lot of bare knuckle fight.
1: Right. Boy, you have to be different for that, boy.
3: Yeah.
6: I mean, the swelling. You'll see some of the fights, and then the guy's face is just like eye closed, mouth swollen.
1: Man, I've seen people cry. I've seen people cry. Yeah. When you cry, getting slapped, that's when you know you shouldn't be getting slapped.
3: That's not legal in Nebraska or Iowa, is it?
1: I do not know.
3: Okay. I was wondering, but I never saw it in person. Anybody see it in person? No.
1: I'm sure.

0: you can sanction knighting in the ring. I guess you can sanction slaps.
1: Yeah. You know which one's not much better, but I do like watching it.
0: What's that?
1: You ever see the rugby guys who they will start sitting
2: on the ground? At each other.
1: Yeah, and then they'll just run crazy. At each other full speed, and they'll knock each other out. Like, no, fully holding the ball.
2: Have you seen that yet, guys?
0: What do they call that?
2: I don't know.
1: It's like a drill, I think.
3: It's like the Oklahoma drill.
0: Yeah. Without helmets and pants. Look.
2: But it's further than Oklahoma drill. Yeah. So I did that in football. It's further, and they run right at each other. And those guys, somebody's going to die in that one.
1: Those guys lower their shoulders.
4: It's called Run It Straight or the Run It League. Two participants, a runner with a ball and a defender, start 10 meters apart on an indoor turf field or open space, charge directly at each other at full speed.
2: You can't avoid.
4: To see who wins the collision.
5: Right. You're not trying to put a move on anybody.
2: It's not football.
5: You want to run through them.
0: Just make it crap up. Just make it crap up.
2: And they're big, huge, rugby-looking boys. And one of them usually goes down, and they look hurt. They look
4: apparently
2: really
4: it has
2: hurt.
4: Roots in Polynesia and Australia, New Zealand. This is kind of started down there, and now, there's no juking allowed. You just got to run right at each other.
5: I'm being told now.
2: No way.
5: Night gear is sometimes known as armor.
4: Sometimes.
0: Leave it to me to make stuff up.
2: Oh, and that's par for the show.
5: And then any number of people want to know about a pillow biting competition.
3: Puss wins that.
5: And I don't know if anybody.
2: Nobody even challenges Puss
5: wins. Sanctions the pillow biting competition.
0: Todd is my translator.
4: From what I'm seeing at this Run It League.
2: It's brutal.
4: Like, every dude who loses is concussed.
2: Yeah. Right.
4: Yeah. They all go down with that fencing response they talk where their arms are all stiff.
2: Right.
4: Like, every guy is concussed.
2: It's crazy.
1: I just saw one where, like, both of them get knocked out. But I'll show this to you.
0: They're not even worth it.
2: That's might even be dumber than the slap fight.
4: Not a single pad or safety gear, just t-shirts and shorts.
0: Sign me up for pillow fighting.
2: Yeah.
0: Sign me up
5: for the top prize of $600.
4: Probably
5: something like that.
4: Yeah.
2: Oh, it's probably not much.
4: Probably.
2: That's probably not much.
0: Man.
2: Right.
3: Houston, have you ever been approached by anybody to professional wrestling?
0: You know
2: back
0: what?
2: Back in the day,
0: I think some people had reached out, but I was so busy back then. I'm busy now, but I was even busier back then.
2: Right.
0: I wouldn't mind doing some type of WWE.
3: Yeah.
0: You know, that'd be kind of cool, but I wouldn't do like the Mayweather thing where you're 5'2" trying to beat up on
2: the big show.
0: Right. Come on. I'll probably be the Mr. T guy. Back in the day when Mr. T was in it, where he was the tough guy. So
2: Right. Houston Alexander, what are your socials, Houston? Yeah, you got a lot of stuff going on. So
0: yeah, Houston Alexander. You know, you just look me up and Google it, and something will come up.
2: Yeah.
0: and again, but I appreciate you guys helping me out, man, over the years.
2: Kick ass Friday, man.
0: That's no question.
5: I'll take you up on your invitation sometime this winter. I think we were supposed to train, so
0: literally we were on the show.
5: I want you to punch me in the face until you defeat that blinky reflex. Punch me in the face until I stop blinking.
0: One blinky face.
2: Noe Ramirez. Check out Noe on his socials too.
1: Noe Ramirez Comedy on Instagram. Man. Check me out Noe Ramirez on Facebook.
5: N-O-E.
1: Ramirez.
2: All right. Houston, good luck getting kick ass this weekend.
0: Man,
2: right?
0: No problem. I appreciate it. Thanks everyone for listening.
5: Good to see you, brother.
2: Appreciate you guys.
1: Great to see you.
2: Thanks, Noe. See you soon, man.
1: Later.
2: And we'll see everybody else tomorrow. Thanks for listening. Appreciate it, bro.
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2: We are. Mr.
3: Good.
2: Get right to it.
3: Yeah. Go ahead.
2: The big news.
3: What's the big news?
2: I mean, we got stuff coming up on the show today, but
3: yeah.
2: There's also big and breaking news.
3: Well, I missed that.
4: I think I know where you're going with this.
3: What is it?
2: Backpack.
3: Oh, yeah.
4: Backpack.
3: Yeah.
2: It's been declared Alaska's Fat Bear Week winner.
3: I'm telling you, man. We control that site now, Todd. You made it big in the summer, and more hits than ever had because our audience across some of the radio stations and the web, the World Wide Web, votes came in, and we wanted Backpack, too, because Backpack. Of the name. And he won. So yeah, I'm telling you, man.
4: What I read,
3: we're
4: more
3: controlling
4: than
3: it, man.
4: 2 million votes, and they said it basically broke their service.
3: Right.
4: You know? This was a big year for Fat Bear Week.
2: Well, yesterday, you know, it's one day and one day only that they match them up.
4: Yep.
2: And Backpack. 103,444 votes.
3: Interesting.
2: 910. Yeah. The other one, 98,000 votes.
3: All right. Good for Backpack.
4: Backpack.
3: So Mr. Skin's going to phone the program today, and I was hoping that I watched the movie The Invite last night. It's really, really good.
2: We're not done yet.
3: I'm sorry. I was going to talk about boobs, though. You know, yeah, and boobs are cool. Go ahead. Well, tell me the rest. Tell me the rest.
2: You want to know how Backpack got his name?
3: Sure. From the Todd and Tyler show.
2: Yeah. No. And a lot of people think it's because he's got a little hump. You know, where
3: that's what I thought. He's got like a big ass. Yeah. I saw the picture of it, the big ass, right. Yeah.
2: But his mom, who they called Holly, was the 2019 Fat Bear winner. Yeah. And Backpack used to ride around on her back.
4: Oh, okay.
3: Oh. Until he crushed her because he was fat too, right? Yeah.
4: The before and after photos of Backpack from the spring to now. Yeah. Holy cow.
2: Yeah,
4: they really put on weight.
3: You tend to weigh what your parents weigh a lot, so maybe mom was a big fatty. He became a fatty, right?
2: They just eat a lot.
3: All that too, right?
2: When they come out, they're very skinny when they come out, but they basically double in size. Right. If you look at the pictures of them from, you know, June or July, and then today, I bet you they've doubled their weight.
4: They said Backpack topped out. They think he's somewhere around 1,200 pounds going into the den right about now.
3: Wow. Yeah.
2: Wow.
4: And
3: when he steps on the scale when he gets done, you know, when he walks out.
4: The photo I saw, Todd, I don't know what this is. Like, the one from the spring when he was just out, you know, first, he was much lighter colored. Do they change colors?
2: Yeah, I think they
3: sunshine.
2: Do.
4: Yeah.
3: Probably just like anybody's hair, it gets lighter.
4: It was lighter in the spring, and as now when he's big and fat, he was much darker brown.
2: Like, I don't know.
3: I don't know about that. Well,
2: I don't know how old Backpack is.
4: Backpack. I think they said 20 years old.
2: Oh, okay.
4: He's a 20-year-old bear.
3: Yeah, you better start cutting some weight. That's ridiculous for that age.
2: Well, he will.
3: He's going to die.
2: He is going to go sleep it off.
3: He's on some cholesterol medicine for sure.
2: Yeah. I mean, skinny little Backpack in the spring.
4: Think about the great... You just have to go to sleep, and then you lose all the weight.
3: Right.
4: Wouldn't we all kill for that?
3: Yes. I don't want to sleep all winter. Well, sometimes I do. Eh, but maybe like a couple nights in a row, something like that.
4: Yeah. I think I'd sleep January and February away.
2: Yeah, but you'd have to look like Brendan Fraser in The Whale before you took your long
3: nap.
2: Yeah,
3: but even that was a part of a fat suit.
4: True.
3: He was fat and a fat suit.
2: Right.
3: Yeah, he did both. He looks good now. They showed a picture of him yesterday. He's filming a new Mummy. He came back. His career's back on track.
2: How old is he?
3: He's back in Mummy. Brendan Fraser's going to be 50.
2: I was going to say, right? You got to stop toying with that at some point.
3: Well, he didn't put all... The whale's a fake.
2: Right.
3: The whale is a big costume. You know, the neck thing, that's all fake.
2: Oh, it just depends upon how healthy you are.
4: But he was also a bigger guy.
3: He did get big.
4: He's 57.
2: And harder to snap back from that.
3: Snap back.
2: But you can.
3: Stop it.
2: I'm not saying it's impossible.
3: All right. Well, Penelope Cruz is 52, and the movie's called The Invite.
4: Did you like it?
3: I loved it. I loved it. Michelle, we both loved it. Yeah, we both loved it. Because it's not just a comedy. It's a lot of stuff involved. Although she's been naked before, a ton of things. I didn't see her boobs in this, which, damn, I want to see her boobs in this one. But also, Olivia Wilde's been naked and stuff, too. And she didn't get naked in this either.
2: I think she's pretty generous with it, isn't she?
4: Yeah.
3: Oh, but Penelope Cruz whips up.
2: No.
3: Penelope Cruz. Donna Cruz, yeah, she's been naked a bunch of places.
4: Well,
3: yeah.
4: Olivia Wilde.
3: And so is Olivia Wilde, too, for that matter.
2: What was the HBO?
3: But the movie is so good. It's on, now it's on Prime, and it's about the couple. It's Ed Norton and Penelope Cruz are a couple. They come down to the apartment of Seth Rogen and Olivia Wilde, and they have a, and the invite means invite him in for a foursome. That's not giving anything away. That's in the previews. You can see it.
2: What was the
3: but
2: movie
3: the whole movie is so good, man.
2: Olivia Wilde. No, it wasn't a movie. It was a TV. It was a series. HBO series.
4: Mm-mm.
2: How about
4: that
2: music in the
3: 70s.
2: In the 70s.
3: And it only lasted like a couple...
2: Right.
3: Not even last whole season, I don't think.
2: I think they...
4: HBO never cuts anything in the middle of a season.
2: Yeah, it didn't seem like you were...
3: It lasted one season.
4: I think it was just one year.
3: She had American Wolf on that.
2: Yeah, she did.
3: Yeah, big time. She was hot in that.
2: I don't remember the name of that series.
3: I don't either, but it was good. Yeah, it was ahead of its time, I think. Probably didn't make it. But yeah,
4: Bobby Cannavale was in that, too?
3: Yeah, he was. Yeah.
2: Right.
3: Yeah, he was music producer. And was he the skin guy? No, it was music. It was definitely music. It was 70s music, right?
2: I think so.
3: It was, and the outfits were great. The time, yeah, I liked that movie too. What was that called?
4: I'm looking it up.
3: All right. Check out The Invite if you like all those actors and they're all very good at what they do. It's on Amazon Prime.
2: Available on Amazon Prime.
3: Yeah. Mr. Okay. Skin will phone the program later on.
4: That show you were talking about, Ty, is called Vinyl.
2: Vinyl.
3: That
2: Vinyl.
3: Was it. Damn, that was pretty
4: on
3: good.
4: On HBO. Yeah, and it was just one season, 10 episodes. It
3: didn't make the second season.
4: No. Nope.
3: Right. And a 24-game playoff is bringing up a Chicago for the college football. I'm fine with 16. The Whiners are checking in. Nobody wants 24. Well, you're going to get it. There's too much money involved. Way too much money.
2: I believe 24 is the format they use in Division II.
3: They do.
4: Yeah.
3: They do.
4: Top
3: they
4: eight
3: more,
4: get by?
3: Play more home.
4: Right.
3: Yeah, there's going to be byes, right? So that'll help. So they always say, well, it doesn't matter the regular season, these whiners. No, it does because you want to get a bye.
4: Yeah.
3: you want a bye.
4: Well, and then beyond that, if you don't get
3: then
4: a bye.
3: You get a home game probably.
4: You want a home game.
3: Right.
4: You want a home game in that first round.
3: So, no, it's just like the NFL, man. You got to keep winning. You want byes. You want home games. See, they flexed out your Packers already.
4: Yeah, well, good move.
3: Yeah. That's the first time it's done this early ever, they said.
4: Yeah, well, it's probably not going to be that great of a game.
3: Yeah.
4: Although
3: for the Bears, it might be, right?
4: Well, no, I mean, they're still going to be starting Case Keenum or whatever their other guy is.
3: Since the NFL began flexing games in 2006, the Packers-Bears rivalry has never been flexed.
4: Nope.
3: So that's it's just flexed to a 1 o'clock game, right?
4: Yeah, it was supposed
3: or
4: to be
3: noon for
4: it
3: Central.
4: Was supposed to be a late afternoon game. They just flexed it back to noon.
3: I'd rather watch my team play at noon every Sunday. You know, my team is a team that draws.
2: It's not
3: fans,
2: for so. You to decide.
3: I know
2: it's for the network executives.
3: I know, but
2: to
3: there
2: decide.
3: Are a lot of there. But there are a lot of guys out there that root for teams and women that their team plays at noon or one every Sunday.
2: Yeah,
3: or nine if you're out west.
4: When this happened yesterday, there was a quote from one of the Packers executives that kept floating around. I think a couple years ago at one of their big shareholder meeting in the summer.
3: Right.
4: Some dude was complaining that they didn't have enough noon games, and the guy said, look, if you have a lot of noon games, that means you have a crap team.
2: Yep.
3: And you also, and it's not even about it's so much that. Some teams can go in and have a crap team, but they're also national. People want to see them. Packers are one. Steelers are one.
4: Cowboys.
3: Cowboys are one. You know, Chiefs right now are one for sure.
4: But yeah, if you play all your home games at noon, you probably suck.
3: Yeah. Yeah. If you're scheduled all at noon or one, right?
4: Mm-hmm.
3: You probably aren't that good.
2: Yeah, you want a little prime time sprinkled in there.
3: Yeah.
4: Well, or even like I say, those late afternoon feature games that are pretty much national games.
3: Yeah.
2: Yeah, because there's only four games on
3: TV. Yeah, I got Thursday night now.
2: Going anytime.
3: Yeah. I just hate Monday night games. And Sunday and Monday night games with our hours are just brutal.
4: Yeah. You know?
2: How's Thursday?
3: I'm already bummed out about the Super Bowl being late.
2: How's Thursday different?
3: Because it's only one day of work for us.
4: Yeah, then you just got to power through Friday.
3: I can cruise through Friday. I'll be up Thursday night for sure watching the Steeler game, but I can cruise through Friday. Monday, Tuesday morning, we can't cruise.
4: Yeah.
3: Well, we do sometimes. You hear it, but we pay the price. You know,
4: waiting all day for Sunday night is the biggest lie in sports.
3: Oh, it's the worst.
4: Nobody likes waiting for Sunday night.
3: If it's not my game, I ain't watching it. I very rarely watch a Sunday night game.
2: Oh, I'll watch it.
4: Yeah, I'll turn it on.
3: I'll watch something else, man.
2: But I haven't been waiting all day for it.
4: No.
2: Yeah, it's just sports filling time in the background, which we could do every night for a long time now.
3: Yeah, yeah. So Mr. Skin will be on the program on the phone. Nick Allen.
4: We assume.
3: Yeah, we assume we'll be here sometime. All right, going back. It's Wednesday.
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18: A frost advisory begins at midnight tonight and remains in effect until 9 a.m. tomorrow. Ample sunshine expected today with daytime highs approaching 61. Northwest winds 10 to 20 miles per hour. Lows level off around 35. Tonight, clear skies. From the Weatherology Weather Center, I'm meteorologist Jennifer Wojcicki on Rock 95. Right now, it's 43 degrees.
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0: We take your classic rock seriously. The rest, not so much. Todd and Tyler on Rock 95. Got a story to share?
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2: Noe Ramirez in the studio a little later on this morning. Houston Alexander's going to stop in. Mr. Skin 2 will be here.
3: Well, cocaine trouble in the Pacific Island nation of, is this Fiji?
2: If it's spelled that way, it probably is, yeah. What about it?
3: I should read to the top. Major cocaine haul missing from court and replaced with flour.
4: Oh, no.
3: Fiji police confirm forensic testing of the drugs came back negative for illicit drugs. Right. 40 kilograms, that's 88 pounds of cocaine, being held as evidence in a major Fiji drug case has gone missing, police confirmed on Tuesday. The drug haul was being stored as evidence in the Suva High Court Registry in the capital of the Pacific Island nation during the long-running trial of Fiji-Canadian national Joshua Aziz Rahman as he appealed his 2021 conviction and sentence. They've been looking into him for a couple of weeks. Oh, September 15th, 7 out of 39 cocaine bars were discovered missing. I didn't know they came in bars. I've never ordered a bar of cocaine.
2: That's probably a little above our pay grade, too, though.
3: Yeah.
2: It might cost a little bit more than we normally would spend back on coke in the last century.
4: Don't do drugs, kids.
2: Don't do drugs.
3: I mean, all told, we may have done a bar or two, but we just couldn't afford it at the time. Forensic testing on the remaining 32 bars has confirmed the remaining exhibits were tampered with and replaced with flour, according to the local media organization Fiji Village. That means about 39 kilograms of cocaine is unaccounted for.
2: Well, we always talk about that. You find them, you say, well, I found 39 kilograms of cocaine.
3: Right. And there's
2: I thought there was 40. No, I thought there was 40, but there wasn't.
3: You know? They're not doing like the Paps thing where bring it back, no questions asked.
2: Whatever happened with that? That went nowhere.
3: It didn't turn into a promotion like we thought it would.
2: Was it?
3: I never saw it.
2: Never saw it either.
3: Yeah, I thought it would show up on game day or at least show up somewhere.
2: No, it did not. Apparently it really was ripped off, and they thought just saying, give it back. Just give it back.
3: And didn't,
2: give it back.
3: Wasn't there a similar theft? Not too long after that?
2: I don't know.
3: Some kind of similar
2: circumstance. It was, yes. There was another one.
3: And I forget where that was.
2: Well, apparently P. Diddy, by the way, is living the high life in prison, man. Massages, alcohol, nude photos, a cell phone. That's what they're saying now. Who's he paying off? Probably everybody.
4: Yeah.
2: I mean, he's loaded still. He didn't lose all his money. And he's probably paying the guards off. Plus, he's P. Diddy.
3: Still is not a... Oh, Diddy. I thought you were talking about R. Kelly.
2: No, R. Kelly's, R. Kelly's not getting out, no. And he didn't have any money left, I'm sure. Yeah.
3: How long is Diddy going to stay
2: He's out next year.
3: Is he already?
2: I think it's 28. Or is it 27? I think it's 27. I'm not sure here what it says here. I love every time there's a story about him now, they show just baby oil everywhere. They just showed bottles of baby oil. He's serving a 50-month sentence.
4: And he was credited for 13 months already served during the trial.
2: Right.
4: So, yeah, he anticipated release date in early 2028.
2: He spends thousands of dollars a month to bring in pampered lifestyle to the Garden State lockup, according to four men who spent time in the same unit. Okay. So their guy's just getting out and saying stuff.
3: And he's where?
2: Somewhere in Jersey.
3: Okay.
4: FCI Jersey, Fort Dix.
2: This is not normal. If you see in jail, this
3: how
2: is some rich. Yeah,
4: for I thought too.
2: Yeah, according to sources, has been a low security prison. He gets people to cook and clean for him, make his bed. He's got money, man. He's got money. I'm guessing there's not a finite amount of money you can keep in your account. I guess, huh?
4: Your commissary.
2: Plus, you're a low security prison. You know.
4: Oh, yeah, he did get popped a few, when was this, last year for making toilet wine.
2: Oh, he did? Okay.
4: Yeah.
2: All right.
4: Creating and consuming alcohol in prison. His release was pushed back 1 month. He got a month tacked on.
3: That'll hurt him.
2: Oh, man, that would suck. You know, this guy's going to come out like nothing happened, you know, because he still has his cash.
4: Oh, there might have been a prison fight that landed him in solitary confinement as well that pushed his release date back a little bit, too.
2: Okay.
4: So, yeah, he's been moved up. He moved back three times for different incidents.
2: Whatever happened to the video? We never did see the pictures of the... A lot of those leaked photos went away on the parties. All those naked leaked photos went away. They were out for a second. They were just gone. So somebody has some money and got rid of them.
3: The what did they call them? Freak-offs.
4: Yes.
2: The freak-offs. Freak-offs. Right.
5: Yeah.
2: A lot of baby oil butt sex. That's a great band name.
4: Yeah.
2: That's a great band name.
4: Metal band? Jam band.
2: I don't know.
4: Jam band. I think the jam band.
2: I had some friends who went and saw ACDC last night. The Foo Fighters opened up in Philly, right?
4: No, they're going to open up in New York this weekend.
2: Oh, okay, this weekend. Okay.
4: Apparently it was
2: opened last night.
4: I think the Pretty Reckless has been out with them.
2: Okay, that's right. That's right. Yeah.
4: But they had to reschedule New York from last weekend because of the nor'easter.
2: Right.
4: And so they just bumped it back a weekend, and apparently the Pretty Reckless were busy, and so the Foo Fighters stepped in again. So I think it's Friday night. They just announced it yesterday.
2: Friday night, okay.
4: Yep. The Foo Fighters are going to go and open up for ACDC one more time.
2: Why not? That's pretty cool.
3: Oh, speaking of the Pretty Reckless, I think they finally put that halftime show out of the first football game.
2: Oh, you can actually see it?
4: Yeah.
3: Where Soundgarden, and she was fronting Soundgarden, Taylor Momsen. And who else from Pearl Jam?
4: Mike McCready.
3: Yeah, the guy who played the national anthem.
4: Yeah, Mike McCready.
3: Also joined Soundgarden.
2: All right, speaking of toilet wine, this is facts about alcohol. Some of these I didn't even know, actually. Most of them I kind of do know. But women get drunk faster than men because they naturally have less of the enzyme that breaks down alcohol. Did not know that.
3: No, I thought it had something to do with the
2: weight.
3: The fact that they didn't weigh as much as
2: dudes. Yeah, that's what I thought, too. Well, some of them don't. Okay.
3: But
2: actually, go ahead.
3: In general.
4: I mean, I was just waiting. I was waiting for you to say it.
2: Well, Todd
4: like,
2: teased me up.
4: I knew where this
2: he
4: is going.
2: He teased me up.
4: He teased me up.
2: I'm trying to be polite here.
4: There it is.
2: Alcohol doesn't actually kill brain cells. It just damages the connections. So we always say, I killed a lot of brain cells last night. Not true.
3: No.
2: You say, I killed a lot of connections last night.
3: You just unplugged a lot of them.
2: Right. That would have been. We unplugged a few
3: right.
2: of those.
3: Is there anywhere to plug it back in?
2: I don't know. Doesn't say.
4: I don't think so.
2: Google that up, puss. Yeah.
3: Nobody gives us those answers.
2: Yeah. Well, alcohol is a depressant, but the first 20 minutes feel like a stimulant because it shuts down your brain's self-control first.
3: So it's a roller
2: coaster. That makes sense.
3: Yeah.
2: Yeah, it makes sense because your first couple drinks...
3: It jacks you up a little, right. Boom.
2: Yeah. You start absorbing alcohol within 5 minutes of drinking, even before you finish the glass. Well, we know that because one good drink of something, especially hard liquor, right away you go, ooh, that feels good. Yeah. Alcohol lowers your body temperature. We've heard this before, even though it makes you feel warmer. Remember, that's really good. It's dangerous in the cold weather, you know. I like this one, and I thought I heard this was true. Clear alcohol causes lighter hangovers because they contain fewer impurities than dark alcohol, like whiskey and rum. Yeah. So vodka is actually the best stuff you could drink. Yeah.
4: And
2: maybe gin, too. Yeah.
3: Or Everclear. Or
4: Blanco tequila.
2: Tequila is clear alcohol, technically, right?
4: What I'm reading here, yes, right. Your brain can significantly heal and recover its structure and function.
2: Well, I hope so, or we'd be drooling idiots right here.
4: But... I think most of this is based on you stop drinking for good, not for a day.
2: Well, that's probably, I'm not going to argue science. I just think that people that drink every day to excess die and go crazy right away.
3: Yeah, like say right now, my brain is trying to reconnect itself.
2: Yeah.
4: And then you will kick it back right. down the stairs and later then, on tonight.
3: Around about 7 o'clock tomorrow night or tonight, it will unplug itself again.
4: Right.
2: Yeah, but it unplugs itself back in eventually,
3: so,
2: Todd.
3: Well,
2: you're performing every morning.
3: What he's saying is you got to leave it alone.
2: Right.
3: Yeah, I guess. Yeah. I guess that makes sense. It's not the answer we want to hear.
2: None of these are, but I brought them up anyway. You can still smell alcohol through breath even after brushing your teeth. You know why? Because it evaporates from the lungs, not your mouth.
4: Brush your lungs.
2: Yeah. I've noticed that. You've been with somebody that brushed their teeth, and then you go to kiss them, say it's a girl, hopefully. Well, for at least us three,
3: yeah.
2: Girl. And you smell alcohol in their breath, it's because, oh.
3: Does it matter?
2: No, I don't care.
4: If it's a girl or a guy?
2: Right. It's a girl.
3: Yeah, you're kissing.
2: No, I care
3: somebody.
2: About the alcohol in their breath. Right, exactly. Yeah. Right. Yeah. But yeah, just brush your teeth. Doesn't make. So I guess. So that means that chewing gum probably doesn't either if a cop pulls you over, right?
3: No, because you're exhaling it in a different
2: fashion. From your lungs.
3: Right.
2: From your lungs, right.
4: You would need to stop breathing completely.
2: Yeah.
4: And that's not going to go well
3: or,
4: for you.
3: Get something that cleanses your lungs, and I'm not aware of such a thing.
2: Boy, I killed a lot of connections last night. That'd be the way to bring it up from here on out.
4: I think I like Todd's version. He unplugged a significant portion of your brain.
2: I did. Yeah. And I will again.
3: So every morning is Todd and Tyler unplugged. Pretty much.
2: There you go.
3: Another edition.
2: I like that.
4: About 5 o'clock or so, it starts to get a little bit right, and then 7 o'clock rolls around. And
2: Come on back.
4: Bloop, bloop.
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21: A frost advisory begins at midnight tonight and remains in effect until 9 a.m. tomorrow. Ample sunshine expected today with daytime highs approaching 61. Northwest winds 10 to 20 miles per hour. Lows level off around 35. Tonight, clear skies. From the Weatherology Weather Center, I'm meteorologist Jennifer Wojcicki on Rock 95. Right now, it's 43 degrees.
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0: We made a song out of that.
1: Yeah. I think there's another image where a flight attendant is posing with a group, so that's probably why I got out, too. As far as fursuits cost, anything from a few hundred dollars to upwards of $20,000.
2: Damn!
1: So I imagine most owners will go out of their way not to get them dirty, including having sex while they're wearing them. And the story about them pissing in potted plants, that's fake. That's a myth, like the litter box was. I can't reference anywhere to such an occurrence. A chemical attack at a convention in 2004 was real. I remember that. Who did that? I think it was somebody. Yeah, I remember that story. Somebody was pissed off at the furries. I'm not a furry myself, but I am a furry adjacent, having spent a great deal of time in one of their oldest online forums for nearly 30 years. The Wildcat email address because of K-State and not furry. Oh. I wonder why that. Listen via podcast, which is part of the reason why it took me several days to comment. Thank you. I figured since we haven't heard the original four correspondent in a while, but furry correspondent in a while, I might help. I appreciate that. I've got a chance to look at the photos.
0: We haven't heard from any of our airline correspondents either.
1: Yeah.
0: No response from them, and I did not engage any pilots or flight attendant in furry discussion.
1: You probably wouldn't want
0: to. I was flying this week.
1: Exactly. Yeah. I love how the guy explained that he's not a furry because but his name is Wildcat. Right.
0: Oh, no, I did say to one of the flight attendants as I left, I said, you guys do a great job. I don't care what that senator says. And then I just kept moving on.
1: Didn't even figure out, does she know what you're talking about?
0: No, she smiled.
1: Okay,
0: yeah,
1: got it.
0: I think they're well aware. That
1: well, of course,
0: that
1: gets
0: out.
1: Around. Oh, yeah, that's going to get around.
0: I mean, he's the next governor of Alabama.
1: Yes. What a dumb state. What are you doing, man?
0: You're going to elect Tommy Tuberville.
1: I know.
0: The governor of Alabama.
1: I know. He's such a nice
0: guy. Because he was good at football.
1: Yeah. Yeah, but he was an Auburn coach. He wasn't the Alabama coach. You think people would still hate him for that, you know? There's more Alabama fans in Alabama than Auburn, so.
0: Yeah, probably now.
1: But he's just dumb.
0: But I bet you there was a time where it was about 50-50.
1: I think it's always been. If you watch that documentary, which is really good, still more Alabama than Auburn, I believe. Smaller school, smaller alumni group, you know. But whatever. Yeah, whatever. It's college football.
0: Did you look at this conference realignment piece I sent you?
1: I did. It's never going to happen.
0: Well, of course not.
1: I always thought it would be perfect. The way it's done now is dumb, you know?
0: I mean, he lined it up. I think there are 10 leagues of one of them only has 13 teams, but the rest of them have 14 teams.
1: Right.
0: And they're all geographically convenient.
1: Right.
0: And I pointed out, I think, to you that Penn State would benefit greatly from this
1: one. Oh, big time, yeah. Play all those Northeast schools that really aren't
0: like
1: that great in football.
0: Old Dominion, Navy, Maryland, Delaware, Army, Boston College, Buffalo. They would steamroll that conference. It's called the North. He calls it the Northeast Conference.
1: We
0: they would just
1: Wisconsin.
0: Roll over and win that every year.
1: Yeah, where's Nebraska at? Oh, they're back with Kansas and Kansas State, which they should be, by the way.
0: North Dakota. This one makes sense. North Dakota State, Tulsa, Nebraska, Oklahoma State, Minnesota, Oklahoma, Missouri State, Kansas State, Kansas, Missouri, Arkansas State, Arkansas, Iowa, Iowa State. That is in the Plains Conference.
1: Yeah, they should be playing each other still.
0: They really should.
1: The Nebraska doesn't need to be in the Big Ten. You know, it's never going to go away. There's too much money involved now. So you want to be in those big leagues because it's for all the money. But yeah, and USC doesn't need to be the Big Ten either. But that's
2: even if you're always in ninth place.
1: Yeah. Well, they're undefeated now, but you know, they haven't played.
2: Give it time.
1: I'm with you, Puss. You got to beat a really good team.
0: They got Notre Dame, Michigan, and Wisconsin in the Lakes Conference.
1: Right.
0: Michigan State's in there, too, but the rest of them are kind of what you call mid-majors, Northern Illinois, Eastern Michigan. Yeah, this will never happen.
1: No, it won't
0: because,
1: happen.
0: Because
1: it
0: absolutely makes sense.
1: Yeah. Well, I remember when Penn State joined the Big Ten in 94. I mean, most Penn State fans didn't want it. I didn't want it either. I wanted to be a part of the Big Ten. I wonder, could we want to still play Miami back in the day, all those schools up and down the coast? There was more of those schools at the time. The Big East was a better, well, it would have been better for Penn State fit at the time. But, you know, that's gone. That's gone.
0: Nope. You know? Now we got Stanford and Cal in the Atlantic Coast Conference. That's how much sense we're making these days.
2: I've seen similar graphics doing that same concept to the NFL. Realigning.
1: Yeah.
2: Realigning every more geographically so that you're not, you know, spread out. And some of those divisions are not close to each other.
1: Well, they'll never do it because they're never going to get rid of the Cowboys, Giants, Eagles, Redskins.
2: Right.
1: They're never going to get rid of that. And obviously, the other three are right real close to each other, but the Cowboys are nowhere near. But they're never going to get rid of that.
2: Yeah, well, I mean, the Chiefs in the AFC West, I mean,
1: right.
2: Vegas, you know, L.A.
1: Right. They should be playing Denver. Houston. Yeah.
2: You know, there's better ways.

0: to align those yeah. divisions.
1: Yeah, but it's not
2: the only place it might have. I'm not saying it wouldn't happen in the NFL because they don't care about tradition half the time anymore anyway. You know, they're playing overseas everywhere. Nobody should be playing overseas. It's dumb.
1: But like the NFC North, they got it right.
2: Yeah.
1: They're all
2: the Steelers one's
1: close.
2: Pretty decent one, too.
1: Yeah, right. And the NFL does a much better job just because there's fewer teams.
2: Right. They're just not going to mess with that Cowboy-Giant-Cowboy-Eagle rivalry.
1: College football has something like 137. They have too many teams.
2: Right.
0: Oh, God. In this one I'm looking at here, they realign it Western and Eastern, and then there's, in the Western, there's a Midwest division, and this would just suck if this actually happened. For us, particularly, because they basically got the old the NFC North, the Vikings, the Packers, the Bears, but they take out the Lions and they put in the Chiefs.
2: Oh, I think every AFC NFC stuff. Okay,
0: yeah, it's a Western and Eastern split, and the Lions end
2: that'd
0: up
2: be,
0: in the.
2: That'd be good for the show, you know.
0: No,
2: it's
0: God,
2: not gonna happen.
0: We'd be at each other's throats every other
2: Nick.
0: Week.
2: You have to deal with Nick twice a year now, year.
0: Yeah, the Lions end up in what they call the Central Division with the Browns, Bengals, and Colts.
2: What about the Steelers? Where are they at now?
0: Steelers end up in the Mid-Atlantic Division.
2: Right.
0: The
2: Commanders?
0: Ravens, Steelers, Commanders, Eagles.
2: Ah, man, that'd be huge back here.
0: You think about the geography, it does make sense.
2: It does, right.
0: You know?
2: Less travel.
0: Yeah.
2: But then you had to put up with Nick, you know? You just walked in the door. Yeah, exactly. You had to see Nick twice a year.
0: Yeah,
2: Go down and see your team playing in Kansas City.
0: There is that.
1: Yeah, I don't want to do that.
2: Yeah. It's not going to happen.
1: No, there's Chiefs.
2: We're talking about conference realignment there, Nick, when it comes to a division realignment.
1: Someone has suggested that the Vikings, Packers, and Bears go in with the Chiefs.
2: Yeah,
3: I don't like that.
2: Yeah.
0: There's another one here where the Vikings, Packers, Bears end up in with the Colts, and the Chiefs are in with Denver, Vegas, and the Cardinals.
3: See, I'd want to stay, as much as I hate Denver, I'd want to stay in the same division as them.
2: And you also want to stay in the same division of the Raiders, because that's always been a big deal. The Chargers are an outlier a little bit, but they are in your division now for a long time.
0: Yeah, this one I'm looking at, but basically makes out a Pacific division with Seattle, San Francisco, LA, which would make sense.
3: I despise the Chargers, too.
2: I just heard this stupid rule yesterday. I didn't even know this. McCarthy wanted the Steelers to stay in their own beds before they go to Cleveland the night before. It's an hour drive, basically, you know, maybe an hour and 15, hour and a half. I've done the trip. But they have to be, you have to be in the city 19 hours before kickoff.
1: Don't they usually meet at a hotel?
0: Yeah.
2: Well, though, there's a bus. They take a bus there.
1: Yeah. They all go.
2: But they want to be able to sleep in their own beds. Apparently, the rule was a team has to be in the other team in the other city 19 hours before kickoff.
0: So do they actually take a bus to Cleveland?
2: A lot of times.
3: That's crazy.
0: They don't fly, even if it's a short flight?
2: It's really, I don't know, Puss. I've heard
0: both.
2: Come
0: on, it's the NFL.
2: It is, but it's not, these are luxury buses, Puss.
0: I get it, but I mean, the Packers take a flight to Chicago, and that's a 90-minute train ride. Yeah. Well, that's to Milwaukee.
2: I've heard they might fly now, but I've heard buses before, right?
0: I can't imagine there's an NFL team hopping on a bus for a road trip ever. No,
2: like I said, it's not a school bus, you know?
0: I get it, but
2: probably four or five of them at least.
0: It's also a $10 billion a year league.
2: Right.
0: Yeah. You know, we can put these guys on a flight.
2: You're up and down, though.
3: We'd probably be able to see a short amount of time on the bus.
2: That's a short flight, man. That's such a short flight. By the time you get on that thing and take off and land, who knows? I don't know. Whatever. Hi, Nick. How you doing?
3: Good.
2: Good.
3: I wish Nebraska still played Kansas State, Iowa State,
2: Missouri,
3: Colorado.
2: Yeah. All those. Yeah. Much better for the Midwest.
3: I could do without Texas.
2: Yeah. No, that
3: those
2: was cool too for
3: bastards.
2: A while. But even before Texas, the other ones, right?
1: I'm watching USC and Oregon over the weekend, and I really have no reason to hate those teams anymore.
2: Right.
1: But I still do.
3: Yeah.
1: Yeah. It's just an old Pac-12 resentment. Right.
3: That's so weird that they're in the Big Ten now. And I like the idea of the conference realignment you were talking about, but I don't think that Penn State should be in the same conference as Old Dominion.
2: Oh, no.
3: Or whatever.
2: No,
3: they've got to have, there's got to be a separation of powers.
2: You're right. That'd be dumb. That'd be dumb.
3: But it would, like, I don't understand. Like, Nebraska's playing Maryland this week. Like, okay.
2: Yeah. Nobody's ever
3: like,
2: care
3: like
2: about
3: oh, those dirty Terps. I don't care.
2: Come on back. Sorry, Fabrizio.
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0: frost advisory begins at midnight tonight and remains in effect until 9 a.m. tomorrow. Ample sunshine expected today with daytime highs approaching 61. Northwest winds 10 to 20 miles per hour. Lows level off around 35. Tonight, clear skies. From the Weatherology Weather Center, I'm meteorologist Jennifer Wojcicki on Rock 95. Right now, 51.
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2: A frost advisory begins at midnight tonight and remains in effect until 9 a.m. tomorrow. Ample sunshine expected today with daytime highs approaching 61. Northwest winds 10 to 20 miles per hour. Lows level off around 35. Tonight, clear skies. From the Weatherology Weather Center, I'm meteorologist Jennifer Wojcicki on Rock 95. Right now, 51.
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0: Rock 95 and AC/DC classic rock that really rocks. I was asking people this morning if they've ever gone skydiving or would they ever do that? Because you can do it. There's businesses in town. There's one in Fargo. Now they train you. There's a whole package you can buy. And I looked at the numbers. It's relatively inexpensive. So if that's a bucket list thing for you, it's doable.
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2: A frost advisory begins at midnight tonight and remains in effect until 9 a.m. tomorrow. Ample sunshine expected today with daytime highs approaching 61. Northwest winds 10 to 20 miles per hour. Lows level off around 35. Tonight, clear skies. From the Weatherology Weather Center, I'm meteorologist Jennifer Wojcicki on Rock 95. Right now, 53.
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Rock 95, classic rock that really rocks. I did see that today is Black Dog Day. Not the song from this group, but, you know, a black dog. It's All My Love. Here's Led Zeppelin, Rock 95.

0: Rock 95, Guns N' Roses, classic rock that really rocks. Tomorrow, Journey at the Alaris Center. It's been a hot ticket. People know I work in radio, and I've been asked by several people. It's like, hey, do you have extra tickets? I'm like, we don't. I mean, we got a few, but we didn't. We gave those away through promotion, but people are wanting to get into to see Journey. I think tickets still available for tomorrow night's show. 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
1: A frost advisory begins at midnight tonight and remains in effect until 9 a.m. tomorrow. Ample sunshine expected today with daytime highs approaching 61. Northwest winds 10 to 20 miles per hour. Lows level off around 35. Tonight, clear skies. From the Weatherology Weather Center, I'm meteorologist Jennifer Wojcicki on Rock 95. Right now, 53.
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It is classic rock that really rocks. Check this story out. It's out of Georgia, University of Georgia. Billy Squire, Rock 95. It is classic rock that really rocks. Check this story out. It's out of Georgia, University of Georgia, 21-year-old student, Kristen Sargent. She fell through a screen of an open window while screwing around, dancing on a couch or air mattress or something, whatever. But she fell 8 stories, landed on the pool deck below. She's alive. Yeah, suffered multiple injuries. Yeah, she's hurt. She's remaining in intensive care, but she's expected to survive, and her family says she's recovering better than many expected. Could have to do with the fact that she's 21, you know, the youth. But still, 8 stories. 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
4: A frost advisory begins at midnight tonight and continues until 9 a.m. tomorrow. Ample sunshine expected this afternoon with daytime highs approaching 61. Northwesterly winds 10 to 20 miles per hour. Lows around 35. Tonight, clear skies. From the Weatherology Weather Center, I'm meteorologist Jennifer Wojcicki on Rock 95. Right now, 55.
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0: Rock 95, classic rock that really rocks with Bon Jovi. Flock cameras. And we've heard of the incidents regarding them. Here's another one. Couple's home surrounded by police who misidentified their car from Flock. So who's liable for this? Is it the company, Flock, the CEO, or is it the municipality that got into a contract with them? I don't know, but they got to get this sorted. There's a lot of stories like this, and it's just, it's out of line. It really is. Rock 95. 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
2: A frost advisory begins at midnight tonight and continues until 9 a.m. tomorrow. Ample sunshine expected this afternoon with daytime highs approaching 61. Northwesterly winds 10 to 20 miles per hour. Lows around 35. Tonight, clear skies. From the Weatherology Weather Center, I'm meteorologist Jennifer Wojcicki on Rock 95. 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

0: Rock 95, classic rock that really rocks. Money for Nothing, Dire Straits. Baseball playoffs yesterday. Padres, Yankees, White Sox, they won their three-game series in two games. It's the Phillies in Atlanta, game three today. 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Yankees and the Rays, the White Sox and Guardians, the Brewers and Padres, and the Dodgers awaiting the Phillies or Braves. 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
4: A frost advisory begins at midnight tonight and remains in effect until 9 a.m. tomorrow. Ample sunshine expected this afternoon. Daytime highs approaching 59. Winds out of the northwest, 10 to 20 miles per hour. Clear skies tonight, lows level off around 35. From the Weatherology Weather Center, I'm meteorologist Jennifer Wojcicki on Rock 95. 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

0: Rock 95, classic rock that really rocks with Van Halen. Hockey, NHL, underway, regular season. The Wild start their season tonight in Nashville. They'll do it without Brock Faber. I don't know if you heard about this story, but it was about a week ago in a preseason game. He took a puck to the head, and it got in that like ear hole area, cracked his skull. Yeah, so he had to have surgery. And now they're not sure how long he's going to be out, which is understandable. But you don't hear that very often. Rock 95.
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2: A frost advisory begins at midnight tonight and remains in effect until 9 a.m. tomorrow. Ample sunshine expected this afternoon. Daytime highs approaching 59. Winds out of the northwest 10 to 20 miles per hour. Clear skies tonight. Lows level off around 35. From the Weatherology Weather Center, I'm meteorologist Jennifer Wojcicki on Rock 95. 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

0: Rock 95, classic rock that really rocks with Heart, owner of A Lonely Heart. Back in the day, October 1st, 64 years ago, Johnny Carson made his first appearance as host of The Tonight Show. Also on this day, 136 years ago, Yosemite was declared a national park. And this is a cool one, too. 118 years ago, Henry Ford introduced the Model T. The sticker price on that was $825, and it was the number one selling car of all time, having sold well into the millions. Number one until the Beetle broke that record. 15 million is what they sold for Model Ts. So there's a lot of them out there, a lot of them in junkyards, a lot of them in fields. I wonder if they have the first one ever made, if they had the thought or the forethought to keep that one. I bet there's some original ones still out there chugging around. Not, they're in a garage. They're not in traffic. Rock 95.
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3: A frost advisory begins at midnight tonight and remains in effect until 9 a.m. tomorrow. Ample sunshine expected this afternoon. Daytime highs approaching 59. Winds out of the northwest, 10 to 20 miles per hour. Clear skies tonight, lows level off around 35. From the Weatherology Weather Center, I'm meteorologist Jennifer Wojcicki on Rock 95. 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

Rock 95 Talking Heads. Isn't that good? Once in a lifetime. It's Rock 95, classic rock that really rocks. It's going to get cold overnight tonight. We'll probably wake up to about 35 degrees. And in the listening area, I'm sure upper 20s is going to happen. So, yeah, with October, well, we know it.

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0: classic rock that really rocks, Rock 95. I still haven't found what I'm looking for from you two. So you might remember last week I was talking about Fat Bear Week. Fat Bear Week is officially over, and they officially have named their fat bear. 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
4: A frost advisory begins at midnight tonight and continues until 9 a.m. tomorrow. Ample sunshine expected this afternoon with daytime highs approaching 60. Northwesterly winds 10 to 20 miles per hour. Clear skies tonight, lows dip down to about 36. From the Weatherology Weather Center, I'm meteorologist Jennifer Wojcicki on Rock 95. Currently 60.
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Rock 95, White Wedding from Billy Idol. Fat Bear Week is officially over, and a winner has been crowned. In fact, the winner's mother name is Holly. I'll give you the details coming up after AC/DC. Here's the Stones.

0: classic rock that really rocks, Rock 95, Back in Black from AC/DC. It's over. Fat Bear Week is done. The bear named 89 Backpack has been crowned the winner of this year's Fat Bear Week at Alaska's Katmai National Park. Backpack defeated Bear 910 in the final round by roughly 5,000 votes out of more than 2.3 million total votes cast. The voting site actually crashed on the first day due to overwhelming demand. A fan favorite since appearing in the park's live cams in 2012, 89 Backpack is now 20 years old and estimated to weigh anywhere between 1,000 and 1,200 pounds. His mother, Holly, previously won the contest in 2019. So I highly recommend tuning in to Fat Bear Week again next year. 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
6: A frost advisory begins at midnight tonight and continues until 9 a.m. tomorrow. Ample sunshine expected this afternoon with daytime highs approaching 60. Northwesterly winds 10 to 20 miles per hour. Clear skies tonight, lows sit down to about 36. From the Weatherology Weather Center, I'm meteorologist Jennifer Wojcicki on Rock 95. Currently 60.
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0: classic rock that really rocks, Rock 95, Runaway from Bon Jovi. That song is so instantly recognizable. My gosh. Well, there's some exhibition hockey going on this weekend. Did you know that? The Fighting Hawks are going to be playing against a couple of different teams before they get into the regular season. And I will have all those details coming up after Aerosmith. Pearl Jam, lined up next, Rock 95.
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4: A frost advisory begins at midnight tonight and remains in effect until 9 a.m. tomorrow. Clear skies tonight with lows around 36. Northwesterly winds 5 to 10 miles per hour. Highs level off around 61. Tomorrow, sunshine mixed with clouds at times. From the Weatherology Weather Center, I'm meteorologist Jennifer Wojcicki on Rock 95. Currently 61.
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0: classic rock that really rocks. Rock 95, Sweet Emotion from Aerosmith. Exhibition hockey going on this weekend as the Fighting Hawks are going to be up against Augustana on Saturday. That game gets underway at 6 o'clock at Ralph Engelstad Arena. And then on Sunday, it'll be a 3 o'clock game against Manitoba. And then the regular season for the Fighting Hawks gets underway October 9th at 7 o'clock. And that'll be, unfortunately, on the road. But, you know, it's not that far of a drive over to Bemidji, right? As they'll be taking on Bemidji State. The Crew coming up next, Rock 95.
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5: A frost advisory begins at midnight tonight and remains in effect until 9 a.m. tomorrow. Clear skies tonight with lows around 36. Northwesterly winds 5 to 10 miles per hour. Highs level off around 61. Tomorrow, sunshine mixed with clouds at times. From the Weatherology Weather Center, I'm meteorologist Jennifer Wojcicki on Rock 95. Currently 61.
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0: classic rock that really rocks. Rock 95, Skid Row, I Remember You. Just after 5 o'clock, Miles Riker driving you home. So I want you to remember back when you used to have young kids. Can you remember back that far? Or maybe you still have young kids. Do you remember what you were paying your babysitter? Was it, I don't know, $15 an hour? Was it $10 an hour? Or, you know, something like that? I'm going to give you a little bit of insight as to what people are paying their babysitters nowadays. That's coming up after Def Leppard. Red Hot Chili Peppers are next. Rock 95.
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4: A frost advisory begins at midnight tonight and remains in effect until 9 a.m. tomorrow. Clear skies tonight with lows around 36. Northwesterly winds 5 to 10 miles per hour. Highs level off around 61. Tomorrow, sunshine mixed with clouds at times. From the Weatherology Weather Center, I'm meteorologist Jennifer Wojcicki on Rock 95. Currently 61.
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0: classic rock that really rocks. Rock 95. Pour Some Sugar on Me from Def Leppard. Well, Andy Cohen is in a little bit of trouble, according to some of the people that he's been discussing with, things, you know, like on TikTok and Facebook and all that kind of stuff. Andy Cohen is standing by his babysitter pay despite public criticism. The Watch What Happens Live host, who is now 58, confirmed he pays his babysitter $30 an hour to watch his two kids. Now, his friend, Jeff, called him cheap. Well, Jeff pays his babysitter $37 an hour. So I want you to think back as to, you know, when you had kids and how much you were paying your babysitter. And maybe you have a babysitter now. Are they making $30 an hour? Are they making $37 an hour? Are you giving them, I don't know, ice cream or food or anything like that? I don't have kids, so I have not a clue. But what he says here is this person is watching his kids, two kids, and he pays her $30 an hour to do that. Sticks coming up next. Rock 95.
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4: A frost advisory begins at midnight tonight and remains in effect until 9 a.m. tomorrow. Clear skies tonight with lows around 36. Northwesterly winds 5 to 10 miles per hour. Highs level off around 61. Tomorrow, sunshine mixed with clouds at times. From the Weatherology Weather Center, I'm meteorologist Jennifer Wojcicki on Rock 95. Currently 61.
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0: classic rock that really rocks. Rock 95, No One Like You from the Scorpions. The Fighting Hawks volleyball team, they're going through a little bit of a bad sweep right now. They've lost their last two matches. They have a match coming up tonight. I'll give you all those details after Queen. Nirvana, Smells Like Teen Spirit. Also Great White, Bad Company. They're all coming up. 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
4: A frost advisory begins at midnight tonight and remains in effect until 9 a.m. tomorrow. Clear skies tonight with lows around 36. Northwesterly winds 5 to 10 miles per hour. Highs level off around 61. Tomorrow, sunshine mixed with clouds at times. From the Weatherology Weather Center, I'm meteorologist Jennifer Wojcicki on Rock 95. Right now, 60.
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0: classic rock that really rocks. Rock 95. We will rock you. We are the champions from Queen. So the Fighting Hawks volleyball team is on the road. They're going to be playing against Kansas City. And that game gets underway at 7 o'clock tonight up against Kansas City. I'm kind of looking ahead here. Looks like they're going to finally return home on October 10th. They'll be playing right here at Betty Engelstad Sioux Center. And that'll be against North Dakota State. Coming up next, I've got Neil Young lined up, Rock 95.
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10: A frost advisory begins at midnight tonight and remains in effect until 9 a.m. tomorrow. Clear skies tonight with lows around 36. Northwesterly winds 5 to 10 miles per hour. Highs level off around 61. Tomorrow, sunshine mixed with clouds at times. From the Weatherology Weather Center, I'm meteorologist Jennifer Wojcicki on Rock 95. Right now, 60.
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